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0: 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You are on today, People in Sprite 94.6 FM, the pride of the people. 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This beautiful Tuesday morning, we have the following programs carefully selected for your listening pleasure. As usual, the first program of the day, the Falcon's Era, hits the airwaves at 5 minutes to 6. At 6 o'clock, we shall present the program Newsline, a news magazine program, and this will lead us to Rise and Shine at 6:30. Voice of Inspiration follows it at 5 minutes to 7. At 7 o'clock, we shall bring you a presentation of the National Network News. At 7:30, you'll be listening to Guzerin Rayuwa, to be followed by Yau Dagobi at 8 o'clock. At 8:30, you will be listening to a repeat broadcast of our political program, Maji Magani. The First Hausa segment, Gari Yawaye, takes over the space at 9 o'clock. Mutum Dal Adarsa would be on air at 9:03. Then Tafsir by, rather with Sheikh Fatihi Dahir Bauchi, will be brought to you at 9:30. A request program hits the airwaves at 10 o'clock. At 10:30, you'll be listening to Sport News in Hausala Barumasani. Then World News Broadcast takes over the space at 11 o'clock. At 11:15, you'll be listening to Adenishan Choir, then to be followed by Tuscar L Press at 11:30. These are some of the programs, listener, we have prepared for your listening pleasure on 94.6 FM, the pride of the people. We therefore urge you to stay with us and don't touch the dial. Stay with BRC Bauchi, Broadcasting for Development.
1: Journey to nationhood comes with varying degrees of challenges.
2: Our collective commitment to overcoming today's challenge is our legacy of building the future of our children.
1: Greatness never achieved under a chaotic situation. It is our duty to unveil a nation full of prospects.
2: Good days are the assurances of collective sacrifices in the manner of disciplined behavior and peaceful conduct.
1: From wherever we are, regardless of our tribal origin, we remain brothers and sisters.
2: As wise men and women, young and old, we shall show all tendencies of hatred. We shall say no to divisive plans. We shall uphold virtues of law abiding. Remember, destruction comes from evil, while peace is godly.
1: As we traverse under the ambit of freedom, the right of speech, association, and complaint, those shall not be a license for us to act lawlessly. It is an act of crime and criminality detrimental to good citizenship to disregard our norms, culture, laws, and orders.
2: Say no to violence and say yes to peace.
3: Right from the time immemorial, hygiene and sanitation has been part of our religious and cultural upbringing. 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We shall indeed revive our old good cultural practices by teaming up to clean and sanitize our environment. 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Good sanitation prevents the spread of diseases such as cholera, which is indeed a deadly health problem. Hand washing at critical times should remain our cardinal principles. These are times such as before eating, after the toilet, before preparing baby's food, after washing baby's bottom, among others. Health is wealth. Our starting point is good sanitation and personal hygiene. This message is from Media Houses and UNICEF Big Office, Bauchi.
4: Lalle tun kaka da kakanni, sha'anin tsaftar muhalli da na jiki sukan kasance babbar tarbiyyarmu. 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

0: The time is 6 o'clock. This is Bauchi Radio Corporation 94.6. Good morning and welcome to Newsline, a news magazine program from the FM service of Bauchi Radio Corporation 94.6. Today being Tuesday, the 18th August 2026, equivalent to 5th Rabiul Awal 1448 after the Hijrah of Prophet Muhammad, peace be upon him. In today's edition, Governor Bala Muhammad says his administration has positioned the state to remain a key player in the nation's democratic landscape. Bauchi State Independent Electoral Commission declares APM's candidate winner in the Bauchi local government election. Former Senate President commissions a 500-seater information and communication technology and computer-based test center in Azari. Stakeholders from Bogoro local government expresses satisfaction with the peaceful conduct of the local government elections in the area. This news is streaming live on BRC Bauchi mobile app, TuneIn Radio Gallery, Radio Garden, and MyTuna Radio apps. You can also download BRC Bauchi mobile app on Play Store, App Store, or visit our website on www.brcradiobauchi.org and other social media handles. There will be more news, correspondence report, and a look at national and international scenes later in the program. My name is Muhammad Musa Bala. Governor Bala Muhammad says his administration has positioned the state to remain a key player in the nation's democratic landscape. The governor made this assertion shortly after participating in the local government election in his hometown, Duguri, of Ankaleri local government area. Kamaluddin Nuhu Ilela completes the report.
1: He said his administration will strive to improve revenue generation to deploy the proceeds to the welfare and development of the state. He therefore charged the incoming local government chairman and councillors to adopt people-oriented administration and ensure that governance at the grassroots translates into tangible benefit for the citizens. Governor Muhammad also commended the outcome of the Osun governorship election, describing it as evidence of the President Bola Tinubu-led administration's commitment to free, fair and credible election. The governor also applauded security agencies and other stakeholders for ensuring a peaceful conduct of the local government elections across the state, stating that the Independent Electoral Commission had done an excellent arrangement. He further appreciated the people of Bauchi State for their support and reiterated his administration's commitment to continue delivering the dividends of democracy to all residents. Meanwhile, the APM governorship candidate in Bauchi State, Dr. Yakubu Adamu, has described quality leadership as a veritable instrument for effective development and accountable governance. Dr. Adamu stated this shortly after casting his vote in the local government and councillorship election at polling unit 007 Gulpun Kofarfada in Gedi local government area. The gubernatorial candidate expressed satisfaction with the voter turnout and the peaceful conduct of the exercise and commended Governor Bala Abdul Qadir Muhammad and the Bauchi State Independent Electoral Commission, BASIEC, for providing a level playing field for all political parties. He also lauded security agencies, political party agents, and election observers for their roles in ensuring a peaceful, credible, and transparent election across the local government area. Dr. Adamu urged residents to sustain the peaceful atmosphere, noting that credible grassroots leadership will strengthen accountability, improve service delivery, and accelerate development in communities across Bauchi State and beyond. He further said effective representation at the grassroots levels remains critical to addressing community needs, promoting inclusive governance, and ensuring that dividends of democracy directly reach ordinary citizens. The APM candidate therefore called on emerging elected council officials to prioritize public interest above personal considerations, work closely with communities, and deliver measurable results that will improve the lives of the people. Kamalu Demuelela reporting for Newsline.
0: Thank you, Kamaluddin. The National Institute for Policy and Strategic Studies, NIPS, KORU, has urged Bauchi State Government to harness its culture, creativity and entrepreneurship to drive economic growth, describing the state's approach to the orange economy as a practical model for national development. Air Commodore Hamisu Tonoko-Usman, leader of study group, stated this on behalf of the Director General of the Institute, Professor Ayo Omotayo, during the closing of the Senior Executive Course 48 of 2026 Local Study Tour in Bauchi. He said the tour exposed participants on Bauchi rich culture, creativity, entrepreneurship, tourism and local enterprises as drivers of economic diversification. Air Commodore Usman noted that lessons learned from Bauchi will enrich the Institute's policy recommendations aimed at advancing Nigeria's quest for economic diversification and sustainable growth. The NIBS delegation also appreciated traditional institutions in Bauchi for preserving cultural heritage, the head of civil service and the state civil service for coordination, as well as resource persons, market leaders, entrepreneurs and artisans who shared their knowledge during the tour. In his response, Governor Bala Muhammad, represented by the Deputy Governor, thanks the NIBS delegation for choosing Bauchi for this tour. For the study tour, the governor pledged his administration's continued collaboration with the federal government and relevant institutions for the overall development of Bauchi State and Nigeria in general. Bauchi State Independent Electoral Commission, BASIEC, has declared APM's candidate in the Bauchi Local Government 2026 election, Umar Ali Uzungur, duly elected as chairman with 125,170 votes. Mayaki Hamidu Mayaki completes the report.
2: Dr. Abubakar Bukola Saraki, who was represented at the commissioning ceremony. Declaring the results, the returning officer, Bauchi Local Government, Alhaji Sani Muazu, said the election was conducted peacefully. APC came second with 2,215 votes, followed by ADC with 2,150 votes, our third party in the election. 19 political parties fielded candidates in the local government elections. In an interview shortly after the declaration, Alhaji Elami Ahmad Kawuli of the Government Election Monitoring Committee said the turnout for the election was appreciable, peaceful, and credible, despite some logistic delays. Balani Kawuli added that there is high voter interest, indicating that the coming elections will be better in the state. Meanwhile, our correspondent who visited Kandahar Primary School, Fada Primary School, Karofi Madaki, Inkil and Bakinkura polling units in Bauchi Metropolis observed general apathy towards the council polls, as only few people came out to vote, with some polling stations registering as low as 7 voters, while some were empty. But the situation at Fada polling station proved otherwise, as voters' turnout was high, with women outnumbering male voters. Our correspondents also quoted residents of various polling stations as expressing satisfaction with the security measures put in place to guarantee the safety of voters and election materials. Adamu Hamidu Meyaki reporting.
0: Thank you, Mayaki. Stakeholders from Bauchi local government area have expressed satisfaction with the peaceful conduct of the local government elections in the area. In their separate remarks after casting their vote, Bauchi State Commissioner for Women and Child Development, Dr. Lydia Haruna Samani, and Senior Special Assistant to the Governor on Livestock, Mr. Moses Ayuba Hankali, commended the state's Independent Electoral Commission for delivering elections materials on time. Also speaking, the APM chairmanship candidate, Pastor Zaka Luka Magadi, lauded voters for their orderly conduct and commended the professionalism displayed by security agencies during the exercise. The stakeholders urged the residents of the area to remain calm and shun any act capable of breaching law and order. The ward head of News and Lawan, Alhaji Enia Zakmi, appreciated the people of the area for their peaceful conduct and assured that traditional leaders would continue to ensure peaceful coexistence in their communities. Former Senate President Dr. Abubakar Bukola Saraki has commissioned a 500-seater Information and Communication Technology ICT and Computer-Based Test Center in Azari, Katabu Local Government Area of Bauchi State. The facility was built by the People's Democratic Party PDP governorship candidate in Bauchi State and founder of the Asufiya Humanitarian Foundation, Usman Adam Sufi. Mokhtar Ibrahim now reports.
3: Dr. Abubakar Bukola Saraki, who was represented at the commissioning ceremony by the former acting national chairman of PDP, Alhaji Kawu Baraji, congratulated the people of Katagum and Bauchi State for having a son like Honorable Usman Adamu Sufi, whom he described as a committed community developer. Dr. Bukola Saraki commended Sufi's foresight, capacity and commitment to youth empowerment, education and community development, and urged young people of Katagum Zone and Bauchi State to take ownership of the facility and make proper use of it to improve their knowledge and digital skills. Speaking earlier, the initiator Alhaji Usman Adamu Sufi said the center was more than just a physical structure, describing it as a symbol of hope, opportunity and investment in education and human capital development. He explained that the 500-seater center is equipped with brand new laptops at every seat, a local area network and other facilities required for computer-based examinations. According to him, the center is designed to expose students and young people in Katagum Zone, Bauchi State and neighboring communities to digital opportunities, professional certifications and emerging technologies. Alhaji Sufi said the facility would enable thousands of students to undertake computer-based examinations with greater confidence while providing opportunities for young people to acquire relevant digital skills. He stressed that the future belongs to societies that embrace knowledge, innovation and technology, adding that his goal is to ensure that young people in Bauchi State become active participants in the digital revolution and future leaders. Mukhtar Muhammad reporting.
0: 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Today, Tuesday, 18th August 2026, equivalent to 5th Rabiul Awwal 1448 after the Hijrah of Prophet Muhammad, peace be upon him. Coming next, National Sugar Development Council targets $1 billion investments partnership for self-sufficiency. Way Charity Foundation to provide succor and access to justice to less privileged persons in the country. China, Egypt, Belt and Road Joint Laboratory on Renewable Energy, Advanced Solar Technology Research and Development. Ethiopia deploys satellite to monitor tree planting. 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This and many more as Newsline continues after the break.
4: 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Health is wealth. Our starting point is good sanitation and personal hygiene. This message is from Media Houses and UNICEF Bill Office, Bauchi.
0: Welcome back and thank you for staying tuned. The National Sugar Development Council is targeting sugar self-sufficiency through a $1 billion investment partnership and 10 billion naira acceleration fund. The Executive Secretary of the NSDC, Mr. Kamar Bakri, said this in a statement recently when he received the Abuja chapter of the Chartered Institute of Directors on a courtesy visit. He said the council was repositioning Nigeria's sugar industry as a major investment opportunity under the Nigerian Sugar Master, saying Nigeria consumed about 1.8 million tons of sugar annually, with about $1 billion spent on import. According to him, NSMP targets production of about 2 million tons of sugar locally. Bakri said satellite imagery and field inspections would be used to independently verify sugar production activities. He said the 10 billion naira sugar project acceleration fund established with the Bank of Industry would finance feasibility studies and project preparation. Bakri said the council was also engaging Afrexim Bank and the Nigeria's Governance Forum to accelerate sugar estate development nationwide. Bakri said the council would also prioritize farmers and host communities through the sugarcane outgrower development program. The NSDC boss urged the Chartered Institute of Directors to support stronger corporate governance across sugar estate, maize and outgrower companies. Earlier, Chartered Institute of Directors Abuja chapter leader Mrs. Fatima Modi commended NSDC's reforms and pledged the institute collaboration in developing the sugar industry. The founder and chairman of Strength Way Charity Foundation, SWCF, Mrs. Bridget Abung, says the organization has strategized to provide succor and access to justice to less privileged persons in the country. Abung made this known at the official inauguration of SWCF in Abuja. Abung, who is also a legal practitioner, explained that the journey started when her mother, Ngozi Udo, and father, Akusi Udo, were doing charity works with their little salaries in Benue for victims of border crisis and others. She appreciated Little Counselor of Christ Orphanage, her husband, family, Nigerian Bar Association, Nyanya Karu Branch, members of the Delago and many others. In his remarks, the chairman of the occasion, Dr. Chris Nzeduro, emphasized that Abong conceived the idea from her parents, adding that it was a good opportunity to support her. Personalities from the legal profession, Catholic community, NTA orphanages, NDLEA and others attended and contributed to support the Strength Way Charity Foundation. Highlights of the event was the donations and entertainment by TV traditional dancers. Ethiopia is using satellite imagery and GPS to monitor the results of tree planting. Experts from the Ethiopian Space Science and Geospatial Institute record the coordinates of the sites where trees are planted. During the latest nationwide campaign, areas totaling more than 200,000 hectares were surveyed using GPS. The coordinates obtained are then cross-referenced with satellite imagery to verify whether planting took place in the marked areas and how the vegetation cover changes over time. Certain areas are also checked directly on site to avoid double counting of the same areas and to identify inaccuracies in planting report. Satellite monitoring also makes it possible to observe changes in forest cover over time and assess how successfully the planted trees are taking root. In 2026, under the Green Legacy Initiative, the country has set a target of planting 8 billion saplings. The China-Egypt Belt and Road Joint Laboratory on Renewable Energies Advancing Solar Technology Research and Development in Egypt, in cooperation with the Academy of Scientific Research and Technology. It serves as a platform for research, testing, and development of photovoltaic technologies to several milestones in Egypt's solar industry. The facility has established a complete photovoltaic research and production system covering key manufacturing processes, specialized production and testing equipment, as well as standardized research and production facilities adapted to desert conditions. Zhu Meng, Deputy Director of the Research Department at the Research Institute involved in the project, said the partners plan to further develop joint research and promote advanced photovoltaic technologies. Egypt receives around 3,000 hours of full sunshine annually, providing favorable conditions for solar energy development, while China has extensive expertise in photovoltaic technologies, equipment, and supply chains. The joint laboratory has also developed demonstrations projects, including on and off-grid photovoltaic systems, solar-powered water pumping, and water purification systems. According to Arif Eliwa, a professor at ASRT, the facility provides a platform for scientists from both countries to conduct joint research and develop solutions adapted to Egypt's environmental conditions. The facility is expected to expand activities in collaborative research, technology demonstration, The joint laboratory has also developed demonstration projects, including on and off grid photovoltaic systems, solar powered water pumping, and water purification systems. According to Arif Eliwa, a professor at the ASRT, the facility provides a platform for scientists from both countries to conduct joint research and develop solutions adapted to Egypt's environmental conditions. The facility is expected to expand activities in collaborative research, technology demonstration, technical training, and the promotion of the renewable energy solutions, contributing to the development of solar technologies in Egypt and across Africa. And now to end the program, recap of the major stories. Governor Bala Muhammad says his administration has positioned the state to remain a key player in the nation's democratic landscape. You also heard that Bauchi State Independent Electoral Commission declares APM's candidate winner in the Bauchi local government election. You also heard that former Senate President commissions a 500-seater information and communication technology and computer-based test center in Azari. And finally, stakeholders from Ogoro local government expressed satisfaction with the peaceful conduct of the local government elections in the area. And that's the end of the news, as edited by Mr. J. Mahmoudou Wakili and the production crew. My name is Muhammad Musabala. Thanking you so much for listening and urging you to stay with BRC Bauchi Broadcasting for Development.
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10: That's why!
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lyssnar. 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

This is the voice of inspiration with Lapchung Babas on BRC 94.6 FM Bauchi. Today I will talk about poverty mentality. Poverty is a problem of the mind. Poverty is about not having enough to meet your basic needs or achieve your financial necessities. In most cases, people become poor first in their minds. If you give a poor man, for example, 100 million naira, he will still go back to his original status in a matter of time. You don't solve the problem of poverty with just volume of money, but by first changing the mindset of the poor person. The poor man that wins a lottery will soon become an ex-rich man if he doesn't change his mentality. A poor man does not know or choose to disobey the law of cash inflow and outflow. Investment is one security for tomorrow's financial needs. Have a financially disciplined mindset and poverty will avoid you like plague. On behalf of the producer, Chuka.

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3: This is the network service of Radio Nigeria. 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I'm Akimuti Ikuriasi. 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Federal government launches 5-year strategy to combat organized crime.

promote sculpture, tourism and creative economy to lean tourism sites. Kogi State Police Command arrests man for setting wife of police. Parliament agrees on incorporating security science into school curriculum in Nigeria. You can follow us on Instagram at @RadioNigeriaHQ and on Facebook at facebook.com/RadioNigeriaNetwork. Now, the news in detail. Federal government has launched a 5-year national strategy to combat organized crimes in the country. At the launch in Abuja, the National Security Advisor, Mamanuhu Ribadu, said the aim was to strengthen response to terrorism, drug and human trafficking, among others. Troops of the 1 Brigade Nigerian Army Quick Response Force and Soldiers of Combat Team 6 have successfully rescued 4 women and 3 children from the clutches of terrorists in Zamfara State, utilizing cutting-edge technology and swift tactical maneuvers. A source within the military who confirmed the development to Radio Nigeria stated that the ongoing counter-terrorism operations will be sustained across the state. The source gave the assurance that the 1 Brigade troops will continue to deploy every human and operational resource possible to flush out bad elements and fully restore lasting peace and normalcy to Zamfara State and the entire Northwest region. According to the source, the rescue unfolded when troops en route to Accra, having successfully recovered an improvised explosive device IED along the Kurusu Accra Road in Bukuyom local government area, spotted an abandoned golf vehicle with its doors open. Recognizing the signs of a fresh abduction, troops deployed at Combat Team 6 headquarters were immediately mobilized and by leveraging live CCTV footage, security operatives tracked the real-time incident and accurately established the fleeing perpetrator's trajectory. Similarly, troops in Safe local government area successfully thwarted another abduction attempt after engaging terrorists along Kumagazu village. Although some of the rescued victims sustained gunshot wounds during the encounter, they were promptly evacuated to the General Hospital in Safe, where they are currently receiving medical attention. Another batch of 83 Nigerians is expected to arrive in Lagos from South Africa tomorrow, following fresh concerns over the safety and welfare of Nigerians in the country. A statement by the spokesperson of the Ministry of Foreign Affairs, Mr. Kimebi Ebienfa, says the returnees will arrive at the Murtala Mohammed International Airport, Lagos, aboard South African Airways at about 8:45 p.m. They are scheduled to depart Oliver Tambo International Airport in Johannesburg at 3:35 p.m. local time. The latest returnees are being assisted through the sponsorship of air tickets by private individuals, according to the ministry. The statement expressed gratitude to the sponsors, describing their intervention as an example of a whole-of-society approach to addressing challenges confronting Nigerians abroad. The development comes after the federal government concluded its voluntary repatriation program, through which nearly 1,490 Nigerians were evacuated from South Africa amid rising Afrophobic attacks and anti-foreigner sentiments. The ministry said the latest intervention demonstrated the importance of cooperation between government and private citizens in responding to consular emergencies. A veteran journalist, Chief Oliver Opala, has called on industrialists and entrepreneurs across the country to partner with the federal government in the task of creating a better standard of living for the teeming populace. According to Chief Opala, the economic situation of the country will greatly improve if entrepreneurs and industrialists form a common front with government at all levels to combat the widespread suffering in the land. He stated this in a message on the nomination and coronation of Dr. Chinedu Madubuko as the Eze Chinedu, the first of Adazian Ani Kingdom in Anambra State. Chief Opala, who traced the emergence of Eze Chinedu to his industry and investments, emphasized that only an industrialized Nigeria can cater for its teeming population, who are mostly youths, and described Eze Chinedu's ascension to the Adazianic throne at this time as divine, hoping that his reign would usher in peace and unity and prosperity to the people of the kingdom. Chief Opala maintained that Eze Chinedu's ascension was a divine appointment and a testament to his wisdom, character and love for the people. Chief Opala, who is the national president of Nigerian League of Veteran Journalists, expressed confidence that the new Eze would
exhibits the same unwavering commitment to humanity and exemplary leadership which he has displayed over the years.

0: Capitaine Mantop, et PlayStation for King DVD6 Senior Schools Certificate Examination SSE Extra Class Connect. Registration for the examination to be done at the website www.sseextra.edu.ng. Registration fees 30,000 naira per candidate, inclusive of 4 gig of automatical table and waterproof certificate jacket holder. Payments to be made into Neco Treasury Single Account TSA. Examination shall be brought both comprising ID copies of these examinations CPE and pen and paper examination PPE. Candidates should check the examination center not later than 2 weeks before commencement of the examination and repeat photo card. Candidates should note that there will be biometric verification before entrance into the examination center. Closing date, Monday 26 October 2026 by 12 midnight. For further information, please visit www.neco.gov.ng or any Neco student office nearest you. Announcer, Professor Benteni Ibrahim Gishi, Registrar, Chief Executive, Neco.
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2: Welcome back. As we told you earlier, the federal government has launched a 5-year national strategy to combat organized crime in the country. At the event in Abuja, the National Security Advisor Malamuhu Ribadu said the aim was to strengthen response to terrorism, drug and human trafficking, among others. Kefara Anthony reports.
3: The National Security Advisor Malamuhu Ribadu stressed the need for stronger coordination

0: Центр Качественных Сахарстан Кубдубан Нефтьсинадия Урнасуэн Кисмо Уйгур Ортасмасын Эндомный Кисмо Байрандан Тупус Китан Тукиду Курица
1: Is giving up the traditional narcotics that Lloyd from Sweden has, Mr. Bilba Derrick, said the United States will continue to support Nigeria in strengthening its capacity to combat organized crime, describing the threat as a shared security concern requiring joint solutions.
2: Illegal illicit financial transfers and related cybercrime are not Nigeria's problems or American problems. They are shared problems that demand shared solutions, and that is precisely the spirit in which the United States has engaged his strategy.
1: Mr. Derrick expressed confidence that effective implementation of the 2027 Integrated Network Strategy would make Nigeria stronger, safer, and more resilient, while also protecting the interests of both Nigerian and American citizens. In Abuja, Sheikh Hat, Radio Nigeria.
3: Nigerian Customs Service has handed 399 fully assembled Judas pump action rifles and other component parts to the National Center for the Control of Small Arms and Light Weapons. The Comptroller General of Service, Dr. Bashir Adeniyi, handed the weapons over to the sister agency at a ceremony in Lagos. Correspondent Fabian Alawur completes the story.
4: The weapons were intercepted in a container that arrived at the Tigan Airland port aboard the vessel MV Velika on the 8th of July this year. Dr. Adeniyi said that two suspects, Robert Eze and Ejiogo Bonson, were arrested in connection with the importation and are now in custody. One of them was arrested on the 31st of June.

0: Center for the Control of Small Arms and Light Weapons, Mr. Johnson Kokombo, thanked the Customs Service for their eagle eyes and professionalism. He revealed that the center has so far received 21,000 small arms and light weapons since inception, while over 19,000 small arms and light weapons have been destroyed.
1: Our own assessments have shown it's comforting that there is equipment to budget and physical plans submission that have some comfort and official judgments. The IAM judgment recommended that the missing weapons taken out of the area of boxing actions is a direct result of equipment weapons and vital step towards securing innocent citizens.
0: Mr. Kokombo gave an assurance that the weapons shall be managed to the highest standards in strict compliance with national legislation and international best practice and will be accounted for, ensuring that they do not find their way back into the hands of criminal elements. From Lagos, I'm Fabian Anawo reporting for Radio Nigeria.
2: The Nigerian tourism landscape has taken a significant digital leap as the Federal Ministry of Arts, Culture, Tourism and Creative Economy launched a platform aimed at bringing the country's tourism sites under one unified digital umbrella. At the unveiling in Abuja, the Minister of Arts, Culture, Tourism and Creative Economy, Hanatu Musa Musawa, revealed a fresh initiative which is a 100-day national tourism calendar, aptly tagged Ember to Remember.
3: Nigeria's cultural and tourism sector is set for a major boost as the national tourism calendar, Ember to Remember, slated for launch next month, promises to shine a spotlight on the country's vibrant tapestry of festivals celebrated nationwide between September and December each year. The Minister of Arts, Culture, Tourism and Creative Economy, Hanatu Musa Musawa, explained that the initiative was more than a cultural showcase

0: for straw guides, retailers, and even businesses benefit.
1: Yeah.
0: And will Kira becomes more competitive as a tourism destination?
1: The UNISA also said behind Kalinda's design was a strategic partnership with a private technologies firm known as MyCity App. The company's chief executive officer, Ifeoma Mbon, described the initiative's core mission as one of connection that linked Nigeria tourism sites, arts and culture to audiences across the globe.
0: Travel to Remember is about bringing those experiences together, culture, creativity, music, food, fashion, and presenting Nigeria to the world. MyCity App is a digital tourism platform connecting people to Nigerian's events wherever you are in the world. And you ask, what is happening in Nigeria from September to December? There should be one place to find the answer.
1: Well, so, the Director General of the National Tourism Development Authority, Dr. Olaiwala Awako, affirmed that Nigeria was richly endowed with all it required to propel growth in the tourism and creative economy sector, called for deliberate and sustained efforts to project the nation's heritage to the world. In Abuja, Dodson Elekwachi, Radio Nigeria.
2: Lagos is a city of opportunities, attracting people from across Nigeria and beyond in search of a better life. But for those without formal education or employable skills, finding a regular job can be difficult. Yet, millions are still surviving by engaging in different forms of menial work. In this special report, business correspondent Ebere Obike takes a look at the various jobs people do to make a living in Lagos.
3: Lagos is a city where almost everything has a market, provided one is willing to work. From food and farm produce to cleaning, transportation and street trading, residents are finding different ways to earn a living. These white-collar jobs are not available to everyone, and not everyone had the opportunity to acquire formal education. Many Lagosians have turned to menial jobs to survive. Mrs. Mercy Itin is one of them. She does not clean offices or schools. Instead, she sweeps people's compounds, and the income has enabled her to train some of her children to tertiary institution.
4: I started sweeping people's compound from 2011, 10,000, some 15,000 per month. It is sweeping and teaching my children for university level.
3: Another common occupation is domestic cleaning. Some people visit clients' homes weekly to wash clothes, clean rooms and toilets, and carry out other house chores. With many Lagosians no longer employing live-in house helps, these workers are increasingly filling the gap. Drone vending is another thriving business in Lagos. While some vendors operate restaurants and bookers, others sell by the roadside in markets or hack their products. One popular example is akara or bean cakes. Many akara sellers have expanded their businesses by adding fried yams through potatoes, puff-puff, fish and chicken parts to their menu. Another category of food vendors prepares and sells African salad, popularly known as abacha or adoba. Local beverages such as zobo, tiger nuts drink, kumu, smoothies and pap are also providing source of incomes to many residents. Radio Nigeria spoke to some food vendors in Lagos about the profitability of their businesses.
5: I'm selling abacha to use and deploy my children.
3: How old are you?
5: 35 years old.
3: There are also those who sell seasonal farm produce and fruits. Many of them operate from roadsides and walkways rather than formal shops, while paying various fees to conduct their businesses. Some of the traders told Radio Nigeria that they are not ashamed of any illegitimate work that puts food on the tables.
5: After placenta, we entered mango. After mango, we entered egg. I look like that. I don't look like that, but then I used to tattoo my student.
3: We plantain go and enter yam.
5: So it's season by season.
3: For men, driving is another major source of livelihood. Some work as drivers for companies and schools, while others drive buses, tricycles, and motorcycles, popularly known as okada. Some young men also hustle in Lagos markets, selling products such as rat poison,
6: second-hand clothes, or color cracker, being sold at other household items.
3: There are also traffic traders who move between vehicles, selling drinks, snacks, and various household items. Both men and women are involved in this form of street trading. Bring Nigerians to support some of them.
7: Thank you, Lagos. Ring Parliament to tires and wear box. For Lucas Adumi, who I lost him since that time, and the hustling trick of a man. Thank God today I have survived. At least I have three children, which is quite hustling.
8: Myself, most worker, mineral. Chimaka there, I see 2,000. Emeka no there, I see 1,000.
7: I've been hustling for about more than 3 years, but
8: the money levels are lower than for me to go and save a house.
3: All the menial jobs found around Lagos include working at car washes, gardening, farming, and several other forms of informal employment.
6: is manager has been able to build houses, educate their children and improve their standard of living, both in Lagos and in their states of origin. Indeed, there is dignity in labor. The experiences of these workers demonstrates that making an honest living does not always require a white-collar job. From Lagos, Ibeere Obike, Radio Nigeria.
2: In the meantime, the Industrial Training Fund, ITF, says it has committed over 700 million naira to the international certification of more than 7,000 Nigerian artisans under the special federal government's Skill Up Artisan Super Program. The Director General and Chief Executive Officer of ITF, Dr. Hafiz Umatoyi, who stated this while monitoring the ongoing international certification examination at the ITF Center of Excellence in Jos. Said the examination was being conducted across 27 states and 28 examination centers, marking a major expansion of the international certification component of the super program after an earlier pilot exercise in Abuja involving more than 200 artisans.
1: According to the ITF, that Nigerian artisans will have opportunity to repeat the certification. So we see the global community, GPA community, everybody's hands up in the language city and do community in all these examinations. We will have opportunity to write them. Meanwhile, we will see how our local certification company NSQF, because no matter what you have, we still have to respect our own.
2: The ITFDG said the initiative was aimed at changing the narrative around Nigerian artisans by equipping them with internationally recognized qualifications that would enable them to compete for jobs and business opportunities both within Nigeria and abroad.
1: Radio Kai is the only television that operates this particular broadcast of the Kai certificate. ITFDG, NSQF Federation, and all abroad would help you because it's just the only way to get your results. Check for a cash job. Check for a dinner. Pay for a new house. And you know what? Bargain is part of it.
2: Dr. Hafiz Umatoyi said the program was also designed to address the growing presence of foreign artisans in Nigeria, noting that workers from smaller countries were increasingly taking advantage of opportunities in Nigeria because of their skills and certification, and argued that the solution was not to shut out foreign workers, but to ensure that Nigerian artisans were adequately trained and certified to compete with them. While noting that the international certification exercise was part of President Bola Tinubu's human capital development agenda, the ITFDG said the beneficiaries were also being trained in areas beyond their typical trades, including occupational ethics, industrial safety, project management, and patriotism. Many buildings are at the verge of being washed away by erosion in Okumuma village in Obosi, Emili North local government area of Anambra State. This follows the heavy and persistent rainfall being witnessed in different parts of Anambra State in recent weeks. Correspondent Uche Ndeke reports that the owners and occupants of the buildings are appealing to international organizations, federal and state governments, to urgently come to their rescue.
9: Obosi is one of the communities in Anambra State that has been under the threat of flood ongoing erosion over the years. However, the magnitude has been high this year because of the volume of rainfall being recorded in community and neighboring areas. Though the federal government through the new map and assistance from the World Bank had intervened in some erosion sites in Obosi in 2019, the recent gully that erupted in Okamuma has brought great worry to the people. One of the
10: website in Ile, and this has been recurring decimals on a regular basis. I've been calling on government to come to our rescue. The reason why this one seems to be going down is because of how sudden it happened.
9: Why the people of Oka Mama Enugu so voting resistant? Many of them, especially those whose houses are being threatened by erosion, are apprehensive of their fate as more heavy rain are recorded. From Oka, Uche Ndeke, Radio Nigeria.
2: The federal government has inaugurated a joint task team with the Independent Corrupt Practices and Other Related Offences Commission, ICPC, to strengthen accountability and prevent corruption in the management of health sector resources, particularly the Basic Healthcare Provision Fund. Inaugurating the team in Abuja, the Coordinating Minister of Health and Social Welfare, Professor Mohammed Pate, said the initiative is expected to improve tracking of funds and ensure they reach the primary healthcare facilities. Facilities and Nigerians who own their debt. Another much reports. The Basic Healthcare Provision Fund, BHCPF, is a funding mechanism that federal government and development partners aimed at strengthening primary healthcare delivery, especially at the grassroots. The fund supports essential services including medicines, healthcare, emergency medical care, and health insurance. In organizing a tax team with the Independent Corrupt Practices and Other Related Offences Commission, ICPC, in Abuja, the Coordinating Minister of Health and Social Welfare, Professor Mohammed Anipati, said measures have been introduced to strengthen accountability, including the deployment of performance and financial management offices to each local government area to independently verify how the BHCPF funds are received and utilized. Professor Pate said the partnership with ICPC was aimed at ensuring that every naira invested in healthcare was properly accounted for and delivered value to Nigerians.
10: Just as in Africa, we vaccinate the child so that the child does not get the disease. We also have to focus on prevention before inevitably issues arise. That is the principle behind today's inauguration of the joint task team between this ministry and the ICPC. It is indeed why prevention sits at the heart of the memorandum of understanding, to identify the vulnerabilities that we have, to strengthen preventive measures and controls, and the improved oversight across the sector. It does not replace the independent function that the ICPC would need to carry out in its own statutory manner.
2: Under the current administration, 235 billion naira has so far been disbursed to states and other implementing structures to improve access to primary health care. In June, the federal government had approved 32.8 billion naira for the second quarter of this year. The Permanent Secretary, Federal Ministry of Health and Social Welfare, Ms. Daju Kachung, said the tax team would assess the flow and utilization of the BHCPF funds after each quarterly disbursement.
11: Leadership drawn from the relevant societal offices and departments, including the Department of Human Resource Management, the Anti-Corruption and Accountability Unit of DHCPC, and the team helped put a routine to establish enforcement and welfare structure that will carry out assessment within each facility of the Basic Healthcare Commission.
2: The ICPC Chairman, Dr. Musa Aliyev,

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Welcome you back from the FRCN studios where you did listen to the National Network News presentation. Another round of news presentation comes up later at 11 o'clock this morning on 94.6 FM. Our studio time check is 29 minutes to 8. 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

0: 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We thank you for the peace and security of this state. We thank you for each spring election, Valentine's spring election. It is your praise, it is marvelous in our eyes, and we give you what the praise in your mind in the name of Jesus. Father Lord, we want to thank you for the election. Local government chairman. We ask you, Lord, let them follow the footsteps of His Excellency. His only patriot, and they follow their own local government. Father, we ask you, Lord, let there be peace and security in all our local governments in Bauchi. Father, we ask you, Lord, give them the goodness, Lord, the wisdom, the grace that you have given the governor, Lord, the grace that you have released upon him and his family and his executive. Father, let the same be replicated in all the local governments. In the mighty name of Jesus. We ask Lord, give them to jump head, O Lord. Lord, that you preserve them, Lord, their troubles, by air, by water, and by sea. You will preserve them, you will keep them, you will protect them in the mighty name of Jesus. And their governors will offer a new year of peace and development in all the local governments. Lord, we have been part of a new bounty state that your name be glorified. Father, we appreciate you. Even the governor that has senatorial ambition, Father, we have granted choices in the mighty name of Jesus. Father, we bless you. This program will commit to your hand. Let everything be done to the glory and honor of your name. And at the end of this program, your name and your name alone will be glorified. In Jesus' precious name, we are praying.
1: Your Excellency, Senator Dr. Malala Mohammed, Commander and Governor of Niger, Governor and Dola Usmania, the Executive Governor of Bauchi State, Your Excellency, Right Honorable Mohammed Awal Jatao, the Deputy Governor of Bauchi State, the Honorable Speaker of Bauchi State House of Assembly, Right Honorable Abu Bakar Y. Suleiman, my Lord, the Chief Judge, heavily represented by Justice Adil Osman, the Secretary to the Bauchi State Government, Aladi Amino Hamayo. Our Able Director General APM Gubernatorial Campaign, Honorable Hamza Kote of Yamba Adamisha. Our Distinguished Party Chairman, the Chairman PDP Pharmacist Samaila Adamuguruga, and the Allied People's Movement APM Aladi Awal Isa. Our respected Royal Father, His Royal Highness the Emir of Bauchi Aladi Dr. Luano Suleiman Adamu Sheba, His Royal Highness the Emir of Honolulu Aladi Dibin Nalali Hassan, our distinguished gubernatorial candidate for APM, Dr. Yakubu Adamu, and his running mate, Honorable Mahmoud Bagomadi, the district candidate for the Federal Zone Senatorial seat, Honorable Abdulrazak Nobu Uzaki, the Chief of Staff Government House, Aladi Rashimu Yakubu, the Head of Civil Service, Barista Mohammed San Omar, the members of the Bauchi State House of Assembly, members of the Bauchi State Executive Council comprising of the Honorable Commissioners and Special Advisors, our distinguished elder statement with special recognition to the Right Honorable Garbo Mohammed Noma and the distinguished Senator Malad Mukaria, the Chairman of Bauchi State Independent Electoral Commission and other members of the Commission, the newly elected local government chairman and their deputies, head of security agencies, permanent secretaries and the head of government agencies, other invited guests and dignitaries, my colleague members of the media, the general public, all other protocol are hereby duly respected and observed. Your Excellency, distinguished ladies and gentlemen, it is my great honor that we gather here today for the swearing-in of the newly elected local government chairman in Bauchi State together with a member of the State Electric Council and other special advisors. This ceremony marks a significant step in strengthening grassroots governance and our commitment to the grassroots dignity of voting across the state. We congratulate the chairman on their victory and welcome them to this water responsibility. Your Excellency, permission, I proceed with the in process for the citation. Your Excellency, sir.

0: The rest of us see the process is going to be in two segments. We start with the Honorable Commissioner and the Special Advisor. First, I would like to request Mohammed Tukur Adamu to come forward.
1: Your Excellency, one of the more born on the last part of December 1963 in January, the Lord of the Market, you are very first political certificate, general certificate of education, IAMD, and Professor of Science in Economics. His key role includes in the Prime Office and Minister of Finance and Economic Development, Program Officer UNDP, Executive Chairman of the Local Government, Special Advisor to the Governor on Finance, Member representing the Alcalde Federal Constituency in the House of Representatives, Special Advisor on Rural Development, and Caretaker to the Local Government. I see his appointment with the Chairman. ABM is local government. Your Excellency, I have the honor to present Mohammed Tukur Adamu for swearing in as Honorable Commissioner. The Special Advisor. Garba Assam

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0: 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su.
1: Of the government of 46 states, as a government of all buildings, I will discharge my duties. I will discharge my duties to the best of my ability, to the best of my ability, faithfully, gracefully, and in accordance with the Constitution, and in accordance with the Constitution of the Federal Republic of Nigeria, of the Federal Republic of Nigeria, and honor in the interest of the sovereignty, and honor in the interest of the sovereignty, integrity, integrity, solidarity, solidarity, well-being, and prosperity of the Federal Republic and the sovereignty of the Federal Republic of Nigeria. That I will strive to preserve, I will strive to grow the fundamental objectives, the fundamental objectives, and directive principles, and directive principles of state policy, from state policy, from changing the Constitution, recorded in the Constitution of the Federal Republic of Nigeria, from the Constitution of Nigeria. I will not allow my personal interest, I will not allow my personal interest to influence my official career, to influence my
2: the people of the United States.

Congratulations, a special advisor for the local government.

0: Next, because I went to Elijah Muhammad, it was the month of Tiger, as a boy, as a man, I was looking at the video as a girlfriend. I think it was just a lesson for the final. Dolphins and the other Indians, before we said the lesson. I was happy in half the time.
1: The gentleman was born on the 1st January 1960.
0: in new checkpoints for the Roman government. It's highest quality is one of our degree in Christian education. It's last engagement, a senior special assistant to sexuality on Christian religion. I have the honor to present Dr. Nakalu Kapokati for serving in as a teacher for the Roman Mohammed Abubakar Jibo. Mohammed Abubakar Jibo was born on the 1st September 1983 in Burunuka, the local government area. His highest qualification is Master of Science in Facility Management. His last engagement is the elected chairman of the local government. Excellency, I have the honor to present Mohammed Abubakar Jibo, who was sworn in as the elected chairman of the local government. Ilya Isa. Your Excellency, I have the honor to read the citation as follows. Ilya Isa was born on 11 June 1981 in Delaware of the local government area. His highest qualification is Professor of Science in Public Health. His last engagement is as Executive Chairman of the local government. I have the honor to present Ilya Isa for swearing as Executive Chairman of the local government. Samaida Ayahu Sane. Samaida Ayahu Sane was born on the 28th August 1963 in Bonchi. He has performed the local government. His highest qualification is senior senator social certificate. His last engagement is the elected chairman of the local government. I have the honor to present Samaida Ayahu for swearing as the elected chairman. The gentleman was born on the 12th July 1967 in Gamawatama local government. His highest qualification is Bachelor of Science in Public Administration. His last engagement is State Advisor, His Excellency for Education. I have the honor to present Ali Wabio for swearing in as chairman of our local government. Mohammed Idris Mia. Mohammed Idris Mia was born on the 25th August 1972 in Niagara, local government area. His highest qualification is diploma in crime management. His last engagement is the executive chairman of your local government. Excellency, I have the honor to present Mohammed Idris Mia for swearing in as executive chairman of your local government. Mustafa A. Musa. The gentleman was born on the 13th May 1979 in Rani, Yale local government. His highest qualification is Master of Science in Accounting, and he has a PhD in Accounting, also in view. His last engagement is Secretary of the local government area. Your Excellency, I have the honor to present Mustafa A. Musa for swearing in as the Deputy Chairman of the local government. Your Excellency, Yao Dankau Itas was born on the 1st December 1992 in Itas, local government. His highest qualification is B.Tech Agricultural Education. His last engagement is the excellent board member, Sir Adudumu Iwati Gadao. Your Excellency, I have the honor to present Yao Dankau Itas for swearing in as the executive chairman, Itas Gadao local government. Inwa Abdullahi Musa. Your Excellency, Inwa Abdullahi Musa was born on the 26th February 1981 in Jamaa local government. His highest qualification is senior secondary school certificate. His last engagement is the executive chairman, Jamaa local government. I have the honor to present
1: inu after that is Mosca, for 2 days after that is Chiaman, Chiamare, local government. Yesu, Wabiro, Frank. Yesu, Wabiro, Frank, was born on the 29th September 1986 in Abareka Tabu local government. His highest qualification is bachelor in education, major in English. His last engagement is the deputy chairman, Kachagu local government. I have the honor to present Yesu Kwapio Zaki for 28 as the deputy chairman, Kachagu local government. Selma Musaba. Your Excellency, the gentleman was born. The gentleman was born on the 25th March 1958 in Guayaquil local government. His highest qualification is Bachelor of Science in Accounting. His last engagement is the Senior Special Assistant, His Excellency on Community Development. I have the honor to present Garba Musabara, who is swearing in as Executive Chairman in the local government. That is true for change. Your Excellency, the gentleman was born on the 2nd February 1972 in Harbara, which is a local government. His highest qualification is Bachelor of Science in Sociology. His last engagement was elected chairman, which is a local government. I have the honor to present Salih Tukeni for 20 years as elected chairman, which is a local government. Yabuga Adamuni. Your Excellency, the gentleman was born on the 7th July 1964 in Pashiriki local government. He has the following qualification: a Master's in Public Policy and Administration, a Master's of Science in Economics, and a PhD in Development Economics in PU. His last engagement is Chief Economic Advisor to His Excellency. Above all, he's a traditional title holder at the NIMBY. I have the honor to present Kuba Debunindi for training in a collective term and NIMBY local government. Your Excellency, Honorable Son of Bobby Jewel was born on the 2nd February 1962 in Vicina Civil Local Government. He has the highest qualification of Higher National Diploma and Postgraduate Diploma in Public Health. His last engagement is a member of the House of Assembly, who served

0: lastly, gentlemen, is the Deputy Chairman to Papua Local Government. I have an honor to present Samaya with Billy for swearing in as the Deputy Chairman to Papua Local Government. Ibrahim Tembo. Your Excellency, ladies and gentlemen, Abubakar Ibrahim Tembo was born on the 13th February 1993 in Toro local government. His highest qualification is Master's in Health Economics. His last engagement is the Executive Chairman of the local government. Your Excellency, I have the honor to present Abubakar Ibrahim Tembo for swearing in as the Executive Chairman for the local government. Our people in this team. Your Excellency, the gentleman was born on the 11th June 1988 in Kiev, working local government. His qualifications include a Master of Science in Ecology and imbued a PhD in Ecology and Plant Science. His last engagement was the Deputy Chairman of the local government. I have the honor to present Habib Ulis Kim, who was wearing a Deputy Chairman of the local government. First of all, Dr. Dej, Masood Adil. Your Excellency, the gentleman was born on the 5th January 1978 in Murmur, Zaki local government. His highest qualification is HMD in account. He has a PGD in business administration as well as master's in beauty. His last engagement is Director General Focused Emergency Management Agency, SEMA. I have the honor to present my full idea for swearing in as Executive Chairman, exactly a local chairman. I give them an excellence for making it request my law the teacher to present the support of our people and yourself.
1: Gidan Rediyon Bauchi a daidai wannan lokaci bayan an gabatar da takaitaccen tarihin waɗannan zaɓaɓɓun shugabannin ƙananan hukumomi yanzu haka mai shirya Baba Usman zai rantsar da su a ƙarƙashin jagorancin gwamnan jihar Sanata Bala Abdulkadir Muhammad a daidai wannan lokaci sun miƙe inda gwamnan jihar shi ma ya miƙe yana tsaye inda kuma za a fara gabatar da wannan wato rantsuwa.
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1: the local government. after the master signing, you will now have a very good mindset with his excellency. Congratulations. Thank you. Your excellency, next is the Mohammed Abubakar Jibo, executive chairman.
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1: 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Thank you, excellency, and a big congratulations. What can I say? Thank you, Mohammed Ibu. Yeah. 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Mohammed Ibu. Yeah. The executive chairman, the local government.
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4: Thank you, Excellency. Signing the oath of office and the oath of allegiance. A big congratulations. Big congratulations. Thank you. Your Excellency, next is the Garbo Musabara, the Executive Chairman of the Kirti Local Government. Congratulations, Baba, the Executive Chairman of the Kirti Local Government. Also signing the oath of office and the oath of allegiance. After the signing, Your Excellency will countersign and have an executive handshake with Your Excellency. Congratulations to the Executive Chairman, Chief Local Government. Thank you, thank you. Your Excellency, next is the Salisu Usaini, the Executive Chairman in the Local Government. Also, before His Excellency signing the oath of office and the oath of allegiance, before His Excellency. After the counter signing, His Excellency will have an executive handshake. It is His Excellency. Congratulations to the executive chairman in the local government. Your Excellency, next is the Yahuza Adamu Haruna, the executive chairman, Mingi government.
2: Your Excellency,
4: Honorable
5: Thank you very much and God bless. Thank you very much. The vote of thanks by the elected chairman Nengi
6: One and only Kauran Dauna Usmania, His Excellency Distinguished Senator Abdul Qadir Mohammed C.O.N., the Executive Governor of Bauchi State. Let's put our hands together, ladies and gentlemen, to appreciate.
5: Thank you. Please sit down, please. Thank you. أعوذ بالله السميع العليم من الشيطان الرجيم بسم الله الرحمن الرحيم وصلى الله على نبي الكريم The Excellency the Deputy Governor of Bauchi State my brother Right on, Honorable Mohammed Awad Atau Badugun Katagun, the Right Honorable Speaker, our boss and chairman of the and Speaker of the Bauchi State House of Assembly, and other members of the House that are here present, my Lord the Chief Judge, doubly represented, Your Royal Highness, the Emir of Bauchi, and Chairman, Council of Emirs and Chief, and his Council members, the Secretary of the Government, members of the State Executive Council, the Chief of Staff, the State Chairman of the Allied People's Movement, APM, the State Chairman of the PDP, and other political parties that are here, the Head of Service, the newly elected local government chairmen that are here with their well wishes, other colleagues of mine that are contestants on the gubernatorial, senatorial, House of Reps and State Assembly contestants, including my humble self going for the Senate, the chief executives of parastatals and heads of extraministerial departments, our elder statesmen that are here, especially German Bauchi and Senator Karia, distinguished invited guests, well-wishers, and distinguished ladies and gentlemen. The consistent and regular conduct of local government elections by our administration since its inception in 2019 underscores our unwavering commitment to entrenching democracy at the grassroots. We have so far conducted 3 local government elections in 2020, 2024, and the last one that took place yesterday in 2026. Like in the previous elections, the ruling party won all the chairmanship and most of the councilorships under my watch. We have just witnessed the administering of the oath of office and allegiance to the newly elected chairman of the 20 local government council, alongside one newly appointed honorable commissioner and 6 special advisors. Let me return all gratitude to Allah subhanahu wa ta'ala for making this day possible. And I warmly congratulate all of you on a well-deserved victory and appointment. The emergence of our dear party, the Allied People's Movement, APM, as the winner of all the chairmanship and 319 out of 323 councilorship seats across the 20 local government areas is a clear indication of the acceptance and appreciation of the policies and programs of our people, of our government, by the good people of both states. It is worth stating that unlike in the previous two local government elections, which we contested on the platform of the People's Democratic Party, the recent elections were contested on the platform of APM. The outcome of the election has shown that the APM, though it's a relatively new party and smaller than the PDP, is nevertheless a formidable political platform to be reckoned with. Indeed, the overwhelming victory of the APM in this local government election is a warning signal to the opposing and doubting Thomases that the opposition party do not stand a chance of making any impact during the forthcoming 2027 election results. Our administration has never given excuses. We have consistently worked to distribute the dividends of democracy to every corner of both states. The overwhelming mandate given to the APM is a direct result of our visible track record of progress across all the local government areas, which includes infrastructural transformation, which we have linked urban and rural communities by completing over 3,000 kilometers of critical roads out of the 5,000 we set out. The rest will be completed, inshallah, before we go. And this is transformational. The massive infrastructure, dry road networks, target both rural and urban renewal, urban expansion. The over 1,000 kilometers of urban roads include the 18 recently commissioned both township roads to reduce and ease road gridlock, boost security, and improve intercity access to schools and hospitals. Rural connectivity. Through collaboration with the international donor agencies and the federal government, we have like rural access and agricultural market in Port of Ram. Hundreds of kilometers of rural routes have been contracted to link farmer communities directly to major markets and to open up those communities and ease transportation. The state investment is a durable framework that we must be able to drive and provide in order to make our place and improve our ease of doing business. And that's why security is our major concern as a government. And we are happy Allah has given us the opportunity to be able to provide security that is recognized by everybody, including members of the international community. And that's why we are able to elicit over $5.7 billion in terms of commitment into Bauchi State. And everybody is not afraid to come to Bauchi. You have seen the many conventions and international fora and meetings that we have been hosting. It's a mark of recognition. We give praise to Allah. Institutional upgrade to the position governance at the grassroots. Our administration has completely reconstructed, upgraded, and equipped all the 20 local government secretariats that we have that were dilapidated, and provided them with good facilities, including our state secretariat and even the seat of government, which is the government house. We have drastically combated infant mortality and widened healthcare access by constructing and upgrading mega primary health centers across the various local governments, including rural communities in all the local governments. We have, in collaboration with the international community, developed over 1,000 biomedical centers of different categories. Educational revitalization. To reduce the number of out-of-school children, we have undertaken widespread renovation, construction of more than primary and secondary schools, alongside funding WAEC and NECO, so that our children, irrespective of their own economic statuses, can go to school and then ease the problem or the burden on their parents or works. Agricultural revolution. We have heavily supported our local farmers, who serve regional food security by distributing tractors, heavy-duty machinery, and inputs, alongside launching targeted smart agriculture by training over close to 3,000 youths in modern agriculture and giving them startup money ranging from 450,000 naira to 500,000. Today, we are the major investment that we have as a people. Water and utility provision, you have seen what we have done in Bauchi. 1,000 functional boreholes have been drilled in the state, and then water has been provided in Bauchi metropolis for the next 50 years. And this is some of the takeaway. Charge the newly elected local government chairman. Most of the newly elected chairman of the local government council are returning for the second time. I would like to remind both second and first timers that their nomination to contest for the election and subsequent victory were based on their personal qualities and competence, integrity and loyalty. They should therefore endeavor to justify the confidence reposed in them. We are happy as a state. We are graduating in terms of leadership recruitment at the local level, because we do not have PhD holders. A former head of service, a former house leader, going back to the local council. That means that the eyes are on the ball and that the position of the local government is no longer a place where we go and share money. It's where we go and face challenges with the required human capital and capacity. And so I congratulate all of you. To further earn the trust and confidence of their people, they must live above board and be humble enough to be servants and not masters of the people. They should not be tempted to misappropriate or divert local government funds to their personal use. With the financial autonomy now granted to the third chair of government to run their affairs, you have no excuses for non-performance. But certainly, I know the expectations are too high on you. So I'm really dealing with you. I'm calling on our masters, the people of Bauchi, to really give you the opportunity to serve. And of course, even the stakeholders, to be minimal in terms of their expectations and outcomes for you. But certainly you must perform. Having told that the people, local governments are required to provide good governance at the grassroots, as enshrined in the fourth schedule of the Constitution of the Federal Republic of Nigeria, 1999, as amended. I therefore urge the newly elected chairman to work hand in hand with the councillors and the management, and especially the stakeholders, our traditional institutions, our ulamas, our pastors, our county chairman, our party men. Youth and women, your own responsibility is even more difficult than mine, because you are easily accessible and the expectations are very high. You must be able to take care of small masalitari. You must take care of burials. You must take care of marriages, naming ceremonies. We are treated everywhere. And this is what you must do, because it's part of our culture. So you have a responsibility to deepen stakeholding the way we are doing. With little resources, you can do that. Don't run away to Kano. was not back in another park. So I ran away to Jos or to Bombay to go and rest. There is no resting place. You chose to do this. And therefore, you must be accessible. To the newly sworn in commissioner, and the six special advisors, I congratulate you on your well-deserved appointment. You have been selected strictly because of your proven track records, unblemished integrity and competence. Alhaji Tupu has been this and that. There is no position that you have not held. And so my expectations on you is very high. As for the special advisors, you can say that this is an attestation that we don't throw away our own. Even though they have finished their tenure as local government chairman, or they have lost election or nomination, I still brought them back into the system as special advisors so that we don't leave any gap. They are very useful and important to me and to all of us because of the knowledge they have. I won't allow those vultures to come and take them away because they are very good people. The third executive council requires fresh energy and you must hit the ground walking because they are all giving MDAs that are shall run later on. Foster collaboration. For the commissioner, you must work in perfect harmony with the permanent secretary and the civil service structure to drive ministerial goals. Provide actionable advice to the special advisors. I expect innovative, data-driven and honest counsel that helps this administration unbundle critical economic sectors. It does not matter how long you stay, but how well you serve. We have only about 9-10 months to go, but you may make an impact that someone who has been there for 2 years has not done. So just work hard, we'll give you the tools and we'll give you the access and the requirement for you to perform. Our administration has zero tolerance for Islam, corruption and disloyalty. We are here to serve the public with dedication. There is no Saturday or Sunday in our dictionary as leaders. We must work in seven. At the Satya of government, local government have been granted autonomy to run their affairs. I would, however, like to urge the local government to continue to cooperate with the state government to realize the common goal of serving the people of the state without compromising their autonomy. Security is a major thing that we have really taken, and we are not taking it for granted. We have put a lot of emphasis in this administration. Therefore, as I said, collaboration with all the stakeholders is very important for us to sustain the security, the space that we have created, the peace and serenity. Our people must go to farm, they must go to school, and they must go to the market. We cannot afford this. We are in the opposition. We must manage scarce resources. We must help our people. We must connect spiritually and physically with our people. We must be working together. And we are the roots of all this as local councils. Because I use your predecessors very well. And I think we are also going to be better because of your human capital. So I'm expecting so much improvement in the security architecture, collaboration with the security agencies, making sure you hold security meetings with all the security agencies in your local council, and of course with other stakeholders. That will foster, but we should not be complacent. We sit down and think that are not bad acts. Make sure that informers and those that are collaborating with bad acts are fished out and reported to the security agencies or to me directly. To this end, the government will continue to closely monitor the performance of the local government to ensure accountability, transparency and delivery of dividends of democracy. I would like to conclude by asking the local government council to immediately swear in their counselors and inaugurate their council as soon as they are back in their headquarters. Then we have proceeded the chief judge and the grand cadi for administering the oath. The board is an independent electoral commission for peaceful election, and the good people of both states for their unwavering support. Finally, I once again congratulate the newly elected local government chairman, the new commissioner, Ambassador Chukwu, and the special advisors, our former chairman of local government, and wish them Allah's protection and guidance in the discharge of their duties. The deployment of the Honorable Commissioner and Special Advisors are as follows. Mohammed Tukur Adamu will take care of water resources. Honorable Abdulkadir Dewu will serve as Special Advisor on Rural Development and Special Duties. Honorable Nasir Zakari will serve as Special Advisor on Education. Honorable Lawi Yakub Sumi will serve as Special Advisor on Housing and Environment. Honorable Hassan Garba Pajama will serve as Special Advisor, SMEs and Environment. Alaza Nilu Birmini will serve as Advisor on Health and Social Welfare. Engineer Abdulkarim Sulaiman Hassan will move from Rural Development Realm as Special Advisor of Social Projects and Power. Mohammed Usman Saleh will serve as Special Advisor of High Stock and Actors. We thank you, and Allah continue to guide and protect.
7: Thank you. Once again, a round of applause for the Executive Governor of Bauchi, Senator Dr. Murad Abdulkadir Mohammed, Governor Bauchi, Governor Donald Usman here. Thank you, Excellency. Thank you, Governor.
8: Thank you. Thank you, ladies and gentlemen. I would like to inform the gathering. As the President correctly mentioned, the Special Government Election is now at the first data. So, Kamaleda Bahunti Ike Bada, Ana Sauna Aya Doni Afate Kitoro, Zadonga Baba, Kaurefia Aikida, Kaurefia, thank you, Excellency. Excellency, after the National Anthem, we will take a group photograph. Thank you very much. I'm going to go to the next one.

0: why?
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0: to

The time is 11 o'clock and here is the world news. First, the main items. Federal government declares zero tolerance for corruption in the health sector. Education stakeholders urge to strengthen implementation of the HOP Edu program to improve basic education. Zambian security forces arrest 11 people allegedly involved in an insurrection plot. This news is streaming live on BRC Boats mobile app, Tune In Radio Gallery, Radio Garden and iTunes Radio apps. 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Now the news in full to be presented by Kamaluddin Nuhu Ilela. Federal government has declared zero tolerance for corruption in the health sector, warning that diversion of healthcare resources could cost lives and undermine efforts to improve services nationwide across the country. The Coordinating Minister of Health and Social Welfare, Professor Muhammad Ali Patti, said this in Abuja during the inauguration of the joint task team of the ministry. The team comprised officials from the Federal Ministry of Health and Social Welfare and the Independent Corrupt Practices and Other Related Offences Commission (ICPC) to strengthen collaboration on prevention. Professor Patti said the ministry was already applying the approach where significant public resources were being deployed, including BHCPF 2.0, where 774 officers, one per local government area, independently verify forms received and utilized. He added that verified national identification numbers were being used to authenticate beneficiaries, reduce duplication, while tighter standards govern fund utilization and violation attracted clear consequences across supported programs nationwide already. He also charged members of the team to approach the assignment with professionalism, independence, courage and diligence while ensuring recommendations outlast the team and strengthen system beyond its lifespan through sustained implementation. Also speaking, the permanent secretary in the ministry, Ms. Daju Kacholom, described the partnership with ICPC as timely and important, saying the team will be embedded in existing ministry structures and continuity. In his remarks, the chairman of the ICPC, Dr. Musa Aliu, said the team gave practical expression to the MOU signed between the commission and ministry in October last year on oversight, adding that the agreement reflected a shared commitment to transparency, accountability and integrity, particularly in managing BHCPF resources across Nigeria's health sector effectively. The Executive Secretary, Universal Basic Education Commission, Dr. Aisha Garba, has urged education stakeholders to strengthen implementation of the HOP Edu program to improve basic education learning outcomes. Dr. Aisha Garba made a call while declaring open a thematic regional workshop for State Universal Basic Education Board, SUBED directors and sport officers from the southwest and north central geopolitical zones. It is focused on result area 1 of the HOP Edu program, particularly the implementation of the structured pedagogy, packaged and book supply chain system. She said the workshop period was a defining moment in the collective efforts to strengthen the foundations of basic education and ensure that Nigerian children will acquire essential literacy and numeracy skills. The executive secretary explained that the federal government, in partnership with the World Bank, was committed to ensuring that the HOP Edu program will deliver qualitative and measurable outcomes. She said that the structured pedagogy package will
build capacity in teaching and learning, teacher training and learning evaluations, using evidence-based approaches to improve literacy and numeracy outcomes. According to her, the workshop will also focus on the book supply chain and track the trace system aimed at ensuring quality learning materials reach the right schools and pupils with transparency and accountability at every stage. Avoid politics of bitterness. Preserve the legacy of Bauchi State as one united family. This news broadcast comes to you from the FM service of the BRC 94.6 and is streaming live on BRC Bauchi mobile app, Tune In Radio Gallery, Radio Garden and My Turner Radio apps. 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The Nigeria Customs Service NCS has handed over six cannabis infused products, including cookies, to the National Drug Law Enforcement Agency NDLEA with an estimated street value of 373.8 million naira. The Comptroller General of Customs CGC Dr. Bashir Adini disclosed this during the handing over of the intercepted cannabis product at Tinkan Island Port in Lagos. He said the inventory of the two intercepted 40-foot containers and the accompanying documentation had been completed following the initial announcement of the seizure on the 6th of this month. According to him, the seizure reflects the service's commitment to preventing illicit drugs from entering Nigerian communities, adding that the handover also underscored inter-agency collaboration in border security and drug control. He said the NCS will join with the NDLEA in a public destruction exercise for the seized drug after the completion of investigations, and urged port users and other stakeholders to support government policies against drug trafficking, reaffirming the service resolve to protect public health and national security. Receiving the seized cannabis products, NDLEA Commander Augustine Adeunmi said the product sourced from the United States were packaged as vegan snacks in citrus, vanilla and peach flavors to deceive unsuspecting youths. He urged parents and school to remain vigilant against drugs disguised as snacks and drinks, while commending the customs service for its efforts. Security forces in Zambia have seized weapons and arrested 11 people, including senior opposition figures allegedly involved in an insurrection plot. According to the country's top civil servant, Patrick Kangwa, leading opposition candidate in last Thursday's presidential election, Brian Mundubili, was also found at the scene of the raid in the capital, Lusaka. In an interview with the BBC, Mundubili dismissed the accusations as total fabrications, alleging security forces staged an attempt on his life during a raid at his home on Friday. With result from more than half of the constituencies announced, he is trailing incumbent Hakainde Hichilema, who is running for a second five-year term, having scored 62% of the vote, while Mundumbile, one of 13 challengers, had 36%. But the 55-year-old opposition leader had earlier claimed victory and alleged, without sharing the evidence, that there have been voting irregularities. Given details about the raid, Kangwa said the individuals arrested were connected to military plans involving foreign nationals and illegal military training camps. He added that they posed a serious threat to state security and held
high-grade military weapons, ammunition, and other materials intended for use in an armed insurrection. He alleged that shots were fired at law enforcement officers, leading to an exchange of fire. French Prime Minister Sébastien Lecornu has been heckled on a visit to the area of the country worst hit by wildfires as blazes continue to cause further deaths and evacuations across Europe. About 200 people gathered at the town hall in La Poche, southwestern France, on Monday, where 183 homes burned down. The organizer of a group of affected residents accused the Prime Minister of not wanting to meet them, while Lecornu's office said it has nothing to hide about how fire operations have been conducted. The Prime Minister announced €12 million of aid for the Grenoble and Landes legions, while the EU deployed assistance to Belgium and Spain. Lecornu said the aid, of which €10 million will go to Gironde and €2 million to Landes, will allow local authorities to launch projects without delay and build a sort of recovery plan. He also announced building permits for the equivalent reconstructions of homes destroyed by fires will be issued within a month or even quicker. Ludivine, the organizer of the residents group, told the news agency the residents plan to file complaints to get through transparency and justice, and claimed they were blocked from meeting with the Prime Minister. Now to end the news, I recap up the major stories once again. Federal government declares zero tolerance for corruption in the health sector. Education stakeholders urge to strengthen implementation of the HOPE EDU program to improve basic education. And lastly, Zambian security forces arrest 11 people allegedly involved in an insurrection plot. That's the end of the news broadcast from 94.6 BRC FM Bauchi. Later at 1 o'clock, there will be translated version of the news in Hausa, Labarundunia, with state news coming at 3 o'clock with its translated version later at 4:30, all from 94.6 BRC FM Bauchi. Studio time check is 13 minutes after 11. At quarter after 11, you'll be listening to our next scheduled program, Adena Shang Choir. 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

0: 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Here is the state news read by Sarah Timothy for the main items. Newly elected local government council's chairman and the seat charged to use their mandate to strengthen grassroots governance. Allied People's Movement swept all 20 chairmanship seats contested in Bauchi State Local Government Council elections. Foundation for Sustainable Smallholder Solutions launches Global Agricultural Entrepreneurship Academy in Bauchi. This news is streaming live on BRC Bauchi mobile app, tune into Radio Gallery, Radio Garden and Nightuna Radio app. You can also download BRC Bauchi mobile app on Play Store, App Store, or visit our website on www.brcradiobauchi.org and other social media handles. And there will be more news and correspondent report. The news in full. Governor Bala Abdulkadir Muhammad has charged the newly elected chairman of the 20 local government areas to use their mandate to strengthen grassroots governance and ensure citizens benefit directly from local government autonomy. The governor gave the charge during the swearing-in ceremony of the new council chairman held at the Old Banquet Hall Government House, Bauchi. Governor Bala said the consistent conduct of local government election by his administration since 2019 reflects its commitment to entrenching democracy and delivering effective administration at the grassroots. He noted that the just concluded elections in which the Allied People's Movement APM won all 20 chairmanship seats and 319 out of 323 councilorship positions present a fresh opportunity for the local government to provide responsive and people-oriented governance. Governor Bala added that his administration has already laid the foundation by providing infrastructure and upgrading all 20 local government secretariat to guarantee effective service delivery. He further urged the chairman to ensure that council resources and programs are channeled towards improving the well-being of residents, stressing that strong grassroots governance is key to the overall development of Bauchi State. Responding on behalf of his colleagues, the newly elected chairman of Ningi Local Government, Alhaji Yahuza Adamu, assured the governor that they will take their responsibilities seriously and work to improve local government administration. He pledged that the chairman will strengthen the APM structure at the grassroots and support the governor's programs and political aspirations. The Allied Movement APM has won all 20 chairmanship seats contested in Bauchi State Local Government Council elections. The results were announced by the Bauchi State Independent Electoral Commission, BASIC, following the conclusion of voting, counting, collation, and verification of results across the state. Declaration the result, the BASIC chairperson Hajia Jumaiz Abubakar said all 20 APM candidates emerged victorious in their respective local government areas. She said the commission has confirmed the candidates as duly elected, having satisfied the applicable legal requirement and secured the highest number of valid votes in their respective constituencies. The BASIC chairperson commended Governor Bala Abdulkadir Muhammad for his support to the commission, stressing that the elections were conducted independently and in accordance with the law. The declared chairmanship winners are Bappa Aliyu Muhammad for Alkaliwi, Umar Muhammad Aliyu for Bauchi, Zakaluka Magaji for Bogoro, Ilya Isa for Dambam, Ya Usmaila Sade for Darzo, and Muhammad Abubakar Jibu for Das. Others are Ali Babayo Gamawa, Muhammad Idris M. 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The rest are Abubakar Ibrahim Dambotoru, Habibu Idris Usman emerged winner in Warji, while Masoud Aliyu secured victory in Zaki local government area. On the councillorship elections, Basek said the APM won 319 of the 323 ward seat contested across the state, while the remaining 4 seats were shared among 4 political parties. According to the commission, Social Democratic Party, SDP, won Ndongo ward in both local government area. National Rescue Movement, NRM, won Garazo South ward in Garazo. Zanu Labour Party, ZLP, secured one ward in Das, while Young Progressive Party, YPP, won Zirami ward in Giade local government areas. The chairman, Shingen Abba Youth Development Association, SIDA, Comrade Zakaria Ilyasu, has appealed to state government to provide adequate social amenities in Nangwan Shingen Abba in Bauchi Metropolis. Comrade Zakaria Ilyasu, who made the appeal while exchanging views with the newsmen in Bauchi, said residents of area lack inadequate social amenities, while such as roads, hospitals, electricity, schools and water supply. He highlighted the value chain role played by the association in promoting peace, unity and coexistence among the diverse communities, and called for people to support the association to enable it to achieve its set objectives. Zakaria Ilyasu also urged the present administration of Governor Bala Muhammad to construct the road linking Dume Junction, Shingen Abba, Al Muhibba Cottas to Gombe Road Highway, saying the road, if constructed, will ease commuters' hardship. Avoid politics of bitterness, preserved the legacy of Bauchi State as one united family. This news broadcast comes to you from the 94.6 FM Bauchi. 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You can download BRC Bauchi mobile apps on Play Store, App Store or visit our website on www.brcradiobauchi.org and other social media handles. Now the news continues. The Foundation for Sustainable Smallholder Solution has launched the Global Agricultural Entrepreneurship Academy as part of activities marking the 2026 International Youth Day. The academy, known as GAEA, is designed to nurture the next generation of agricultural entrepreneurs, innovators and change makers across Africa and beyond. The brand and communication managers of FSSS, Clinton NMA, announced the initiatives during a seminar, noting that the foundation, which is already improving agricultural productivity and strengthening livelihood for thousands and change makers across Africa and beyond. The brand and communication managers of FSSS, Clinton NMA, announced the initiatives during a seminar, noting that the foundation, which is already improving agricultural productivity and strengthening livelihood for thousands of smallholder farmers across Bauchi State, seeks to transform innovative ideas into sustainable ventures. NMA said the academy will equip participants with the practical knowledge, entrepreneurial mindset and connections required to develop impactful ventures. According to him, the participants will have access to expert lead learning sessions, mentorship opportunities, industry insights, practical resources, and a growing community of young professionals committed to transforming agriculture. The executive director of FSS, Isaiah Gabriel, said the initiative demonstrated the organization's commitment to empowering young people and accelerating innovations across food systems. He disclosed further that the organization's groundbreakers initiatives was created to stimulate conversations, inspire action, and connect young people with opportunities shaping the future of food. Gabriel stressed that the response to the first edition has been encouraging, while expressing optimism that the 2027 edition will be bigger and provide more opportunities for participants to engage and collaborate in person. Chief Executive Officer of Grab Livestock, Aisha Sidi, challenged young innovators to focus on the problems they sought to solve rather than technology itself. Bauchi State Mobile Court on Environmental Sanitation has sentenced Mr. Michael Eben and Mr. Wiseman of Rafin Zulfi, Bauchi Local Government Area, to 2 weeks' imprisonment with an option of 30,000 naira fine each for violating environmental laws. Delivering judgment today, Magistrate Laraba Hamisu of the Bauchi State Sanitation and Environmental Protection Agency, BASIPA, Mobile Court said the defendant contravened Section 36, Subsection 1 of the Bauchi State Environmental Protection Law 2017. The Magistrate Hamisu noted that the convicts have the right to appeal the judgment at the Bauchi State High Court. She said the sentence, which followed the defendant plea for leniency, was intended to serve as a deterrent to others. In a related development, the court also ordered that residents of Angwakur, who were earlier served with appearance notices for obstructing stormwater channels and failed to appear, be reserved with fresh notices. The court emphasized that blockage of drainage channel remains a major cause of flooding and environmental degradation across the state. To end the news, here are the main points again. Newly elected local government council chairman in the state charged to use their mandate to strengthen grassroots governance. Allied People's Movement sweeps all 20 chairmanship seats contested in Bauchi State local government council elections. Foundation for Sustainable Smallholder Solutions launches Global Agricultural Entrepreneurship Academy in Bauchi. That's the end of the news podcast from the FM service of the BRC.
1: Asai maganin basa kaba kumburin ciki sarkafewar hakori hawan jini gamban ciki cinye lalakar jiki zazzabi na tawar kwakwalwa gagar maganin asibiti da saddabar likita
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0: to stews, from soups to sauce. 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
1: Hello, you're listening to BRC 294.6 FM, the People's Party. We'll check your time. It is exactly 60 minutes past 3 o'clock. And of course, before the commercial time, if you listen to the podcast of the State News, you can stay with us at exactly 4:30 for the House version known as Labaran Jaha. And of course, right at this point in time, you'll be listening to our next radio program, Guest of the Week.

0: countries, as it stands today, remains the only valid way of producing leaders of the world. Because any key figure in government that does not emanate through this path, today's system categorizes him as illegitimate. And as the saying goes, government of the people, by the people, and for the people. One can only realize that for any person to be steering the affairs of this system can only be chosen by the governed. This is Guest of the Week, a personality profile program from the studios of Bauchi Radio Corporation. In this edition of the program, we featured a seasoned politician who rose from the ranks to become one of the political gladiators of our time. And one interesting thing about this figure, he focused not only in politics, he is also a first-class farmer, among whom, when mentioning farmers in our society, you cannot escape his name. He is no other than Honorable Muhammad Aminu Tukul, a 2-times member of the State House of Assembly, who in the course of this program shares his experience with us. But first, he started by giving us his brief biography.
1: Alhamdulillah, I'm Bayman Muhammad Aminu Tukul. Born on the 18th of December 1961, almost 62 years ago. And I was born in Gitel, a village in Bula district of Tafawale local Idemma area. That is the starting point. And my father happens to be an Islamic scholar and a teacher. So I had this fatherly tutelage as a child. And my entire Islamic education has to do with him. And it is the tradition of our house that one has to graduate from the Quranic school before enrolling into the conventional primary school. So I started my primary school late, at almost at the age of 12, and I had a period of only 4 years in primary school. And thereafter, I was admitted to Bauchi Teachers College in 1978. And finally, I passed out at the Mount Teachers College myself, after I'd been transferred from Bauchi Teachers College in 1981. And I picked an appointment as a teacher with the Bauchi State Government. And I think I started on the 21st of January 1984 at Government Teachers College Gedo. Now I call it the nerve center of Bauchi State University. I was transferred to Government Junior Secondary School Shira, and finally I got admitted into College of Education and there on in-service training, where I had my NCE. And subsequently, on graduating, I was transferred to Women Arabic Teachers College Al-Kaleri in 1991. In 1993, I think, toward the end of it, I was transferred to Gama Comprehensive Day Secondary School, Bauchi. And it was there that I even decided to leave the civil service completely after serving for a period of 11 years. And I went into my personal business. Subsequently started politicking actively, although I've been in it for quite some time, but I was elected into the office of the chairman of the Tafawale local government on the platform of the United Nigeria People's Congress, UNCP. UNCP, United Nigeria Congress Party, United Nigeria Congress Party. And I served as an executive chairman of the local government between the period March 8, 1997 to 30th of June 1998. We were dislodged with the change of government after the demise of General Sani Abacha. In fact, our mandate was a 3-year mandate, but unfortunately, with the death of Sani Abacha, the political process was terminated. So thereafter, I decided to go back to my usual business. I've been in farming for quite some time, and I went back to farm. And with the emergence of the political process that we are into now, 1998 itself through to 1999, I was elected into the office of the Assistant National Secretary of the APP, the office that I held for a period of 4 years. And subsequently, the political process led to the emergence of Mala Issa Agureti, coming from the PDP to ANPP then. So I was part and parcel of the entire process, and comfortably I can readily say that I, along with him, were elected into, he was elected into the office of the governor of the city, and I was elected to represent the Fabulous local government in Merebuna, into the State House of Assembly. So while I was there, I served as the Chairman House Committee on Education, and I was the Deputy Chairman House Committee on Agriculture. I was a member of the Special Committee of the House, that is the Selection Committee, for the period of 4 years. I was a member representing the Parliament in the constitutional issues that has to do with the constitutional amendments that was done during the period, and that I'm referring to the constitutional processes that led to the review of the constitution in 2008. So I represented the House as in the committee of seven in the state. Now, and there are other several committees that I was able to, you know, partake in the process of serving as a member of the S-Assembly of Bauchi State. So at the end of my tenure in 2011, I decided to retire back to my farm as usual. Then subsequently, with the formation of the APC, through a political process that led to the merger of three political parties and some affiliates. So I was equally again elected to serve as a member representing the same constituency of the Rebula, that is the local government. And then 2015 to 2019. And it was through that process that I was filled in as a candidate after the demise of Senator Mala Ali Wakilu, and I decided to partake in the process of seeing myself, you know, having the possibility of being elected to serve as a senator to represent Bauchi South. But unfortunately, the political process in the APC then wasn't favorable to us and to our group, so I decided to opt out and join the APP. A new party altogether. So I contested and I lost. Now, that is just that. But through the period and that review, I had time to undertake some training in different fields. I had a thing with French language. I studied French language at diploma level at Dubai University, Kano. And I equally had time to study computer general application from the University of Jos. And still under the period and that review, I was able to partake in training to study BA English in education. Well, that is just that.
2: You started as a teacher, yeah. And later on you left the civil service and joined politics. Can you say that from the beginning you have an interest in the political system?
1: Well, man is a political animal, and I happen to be one. Let me tell you, right from the word go, the process that led to the emergence of the Second Republic, that was in 1979. I was an active participant. I served in different capacities through the electoral processes. I was among the counting officers in my constituency. I was in charge of distribution of essential things from the Federal Electoral Commission of those days, that's FEDECO. And I had the tutelage of Alhaji Adamu Tafabalo of the IG of Bauchi. Right from that very moment, I was an active participant in virtually most of the political processes emanating from my local government. And in several circumstances, I had time to even sit with him, discuss issues with him, him as a father, so I had the ability of, you know, being brought up under him. Not only that, right from the word go, while I was even in primary school, I had the privilege of being a house captain in primary school. I was a house captain at Government Teacher Training College myself. I was the secretary of the Prefect Council. I have served different associations at the leadership level. And while I was at College of Education, I was president of the student union for two consecutive sessions. So I had some, you know, kind of political inclination in all the processes of my life. And so I can confidently say that I've been in politics right from 1979 to date. That's a period spanning for over 40 years. So that's just that.
2: And as a political figure in the state, how can you describe the journey so far from your starting point up to this hour that we are talking about?
1: Well, alhamdulillah, the fundamental thing in sojourn, in any endeavor, is the confidence of the people. I have that confidence that certainly I have represented my constituency very well. There are several instances that I used to, it's not an issue of saying that one shouldn't have to blow his own trumpet, but severally, in several fora, I've been saying that if there is anybody who will come out, you know, and point out a place where that I was involved in any mismanagement processes, in any process that led to the siphoning of public funds, if anybody can come up with it, I'm giving him that challenge to come out and make a pronouncement that I was involved in so process that led to the divergence or rather diversion of public funds to favor self. I have never been wanting when it comes to public trust, and I still repeat myself, I am challenging anybody to come out and say you are a party to social mismanagement of public funds. So, and this is the most essential ingredient that has given me the kind of, you know, favorable outing from my constituency. I'm a certified member, somebody who has been given a certificate by the Federal Electoral Agency 3 times from my constituency. So that is a kind of, you know, having the confidence of my people at heart. So,
2: you were a political gladiator. Any challenges that you face during this period?
1: Well, the whole of political process is a process that has to do with, you being put in place, you know, before the public to adjudicate you. If I can use the wordings of one of the American analysts who usually, you know, define the political process, he said that when you are in a contest, have it in mind that the electorates don't want you, but rather they hate your opponent most. If it is their own desire, they will elect themselves rather than you. So in any political process, you will have to go in with a mind, a question that you are in there before the public to adjudicate between two enemies of the society. They will just opt for somebody who is much more fairer to them. So I have that kind of belief that the political process can confidently be defined along the way. You know, pattern that I have already enumerated. So challenges are all over the place, and an issue that has to do with someone to be irritated in the process has to do with the fact that it is only in the political process as practiced in this part of the world. I repeat, in this part of the world, that you will discover that somebody who is very close to you is definitely, you know, going by the adage, the legendary Bob Marley used to say that your best friend is your worst enemy, and your worst enemy could be your best friend. So somebody who is very close to you in politics is the very one that is subverting you. This is the ingredient of politicking in this part of the world. So we've been in that, we have noticed it, we have been betrayed severally by those whom we assume are so much very close to us and very dear to us, but unfortunately we are able to weather through all these kind of persons because of the divine providence that we have been, you know, given the privilege to adjust, appreciate and absorb all these kind of shocks in the political process.
2: people sees you as a
1: politically
2: as a very critic person. Yeah. Any word to that?
1: Well, my position that is usually been, you know, trouble publicly has to do with the fact that I've always been found wanting, most especially against the executive arm of governance. It is nothing other than you can be in a room with me, design a process, appreciate that process, approve it. Then when it comes to execution, you decide to do otherwise. If you decide to do otherwise, I will definitely challenge you and say that wasn't the covenant between I and you and the electorate. That is the problem. So in any given circumstance where you discover that people are saying that he is so aggressive, he is uncompromising, you know, this is just nothing other than the fact that the initial arrangement that was put in place was designed along with me, in my presence, with endorsement, and at the end of the day, when victory has been achieved, you will discover that the executing authority will decide otherwise. And when it decides otherwise, I will just say no, that wasn't the covenant. So I will appreciate that the covenant should be maintained. That's why we usually classify ourselves and whoever that has to do with the kind of thinking that we think along the same line, that we belong to the Bala Aminu Kono School of Political Thought. Let me just put it this way.
2: We were in the legislative or arms of government. How can we say is supposed to be the relationship between the executive arm of government and the legislative?
1: Well, the fundamental truth about the two arms of government has to do with the fact that people tend to, or rather ought to know that governance is a subset that been put on a tripod, sort of the executive arm, the legislative, and the judiciary. The judiciary is usually silent until there is a friction. Where there is no friction, you don't even mention the judiciary in the political process. But most governors, most especially in this part of the world, they don't like vibrant parliamentarians. They always want stooges who can dance with their tune so that they will assist them in siphoning public funds unnecessarily. That is the problem that we are into. Governors, I repeat, not the present governor, but all of them in total, they don't want to see a vibrant parliamentarian. So their quest is always to quash out whoever that is vibrant as a parliamentarian. If they notice you to be a vibrant parliamentarian, they will definitely scout for somebody who is going to be a lesser evil to them and put him in place. So, invariably what I'm trying to say is this. Governors in the state, and maybe even the presidency, are not in tandem with vibrant parliamentarian. They always want to see the vibrant parliamentarian being put aside, or rather been discarded out of the system, so that they will have the leverage of practicing whatever that, you know, pleases them, not pleases the interests of the society. So that is just what we have. So all of them in total are of the very class that I have already stated. Governors don't want vibrant parliamentarian because they consider them a threat and a challenge to their arch.
2: How can you describe or differentiate between the political system of 70s and the current one that we are facing?
1: Well, let me tell you of one of the tutelages that I have come across under the leadership of Babajia. In the year 1983, when the second election that Asha and Shagari regime for the second term was conducted, I was in charge of supervising Kasanawa Isis in Dajin village area of Tafawale local government. So I just want to make a kind of assessment. So there was a problem between the party leaders, specifically the party leader of UPN, and the others gang up against MPN. They all gang up against MPN so that there should be a kind of suffocation or rather trouble that may probably emanate and probably even led to the cancellation of the polygons. So after the elections on Saturday, the results were collated and everything was finished. Just somebody came to me, the driver that was in charge of conveying us to the that area. I started with the British Minister of Commerce then. He just came to me and made me a bone that I wanted the deputy governor. So I'm comfortable that the deputy governor will want to see me. I don't know on what ground. So when I went there, I discovered that the chairman of MPN, the man who is in charge of MPN in that enclave, was already with me. The deputy governor, led allergy, Dr. Fawela, Gaja Obuchi. So, subsequently, other leaders of the other political parties were summoned in, and they came. And including the police officer, let Peter Delmi, I think, he's from Tablo, presently in the local government of the then defunct local government. So, we were ushered in, and Nedajia demanded to know from me what was the impediment that led to the non-casting of votes in the three polling units that I was assigned to supervise. So I told him what transpired, the impediment that we had come across by the opposition parties and so on and so forth. Then he just addressed the leaders of the opposition parties. He started with that of the UPN. Ina tabbatar maka baka san wane ne Awolo ba, mu ka sani. I'm emphasizing to you that you don't know who is Awolo. It is we that you know, and you must know that we are the one that will protect you, not Awolo. And we descended on all others, and lastly we descended on the man who is in charge of PRP, and you even Mala Aminu Kano of blessed memory, because Mala Aminu Kano has died before the election, has even let mention it that Nigeria, Kazadecha, Mokwa, Sendegida, Obasa, meaning this country is definitely one, but everyone knows where he belongs to. And so you must appreciate the fact that you must belong to the MPN, or rather you must be somebody who is going to be in defense of the MPN, because Shagari is your own, and Awolo is not your own. That was the definition in those days. But the success that I'm trying to arrive here is this. After addressing them squarely, what he did to them, is the success that I will want the family to. He decided to move out, went into his room, he came back, English works of those days, four, to each of the opposition leaders, four, and the shed that type, 10 years, to each of the opposition leaders. He is just of the opinion that each and every one of them has four wives. Plus charge of 200 naira. You should know that 200 naira is more than, or is almost equivalent to $225 now. That was the equivalent value of that money in those days. And he gave them. So go and continue to do a millions. We will hold you dear in whatever kind of capacity that you are into. We love you and we admonish you. So in essence, what I'm trying to say here is, in those days, leaders tend to, you know, bring in the opposition very close to them so that they shouldn't be seen as a threat, or rather they give them the opportunity to realize that they are part and parcel of the system. Unlike what is seen in this days, anybody who is opposing the current regime, who is being termed as an not only a political enemy but rather as a traitor, maybe they can even qualify him as a terrorist, and they will even demand to see him being eliminated. So in essence, what I'm trying to say is this. In those days, the opposition have been tolerated so much and have been taken into consideration in every given circumstances. And whenever they come into contact with the government, they have been treated as equal citizens. And they are even being given a kind of preference over those who are even loyal to the party. Because I have that confidence that what the then deputy governor, Alhaji Adamu Kawala, did to these people, nobody can do it this time around. It's a process that we are into, that just do away with them, you can even kill them. Don't even bother to, you know, recognize them as citizens who have equal right to, you know, the South under the provisions of the law. So what I'm trying to emphasize here is this. There was accommodation in those days. Everyone is being accommodated adequately. Unlike what is telling me these days, people have been, you know, classified as enemies of the state when they are against the policies of the government in power. That is the general interpretation.
3: 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And this is not the end of our discussion. 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
1: I remain Kamaluddin Nuhu Lela, your presenter, saying thank you for being

0: Hayırlıyız. Ben de Broadcast of the program guest of the week. That is the repeat podcast. The first package will be coming your way on Saturday. On Sunday, you make your pardon at exactly 10:30 p.m. Listener, at exactly 4:00, you'll be listening to our next radio program, You and the Environment. I do believe that my esteemed beautiful listeners out there are doing great right at this moment of time.
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0: You're still on the commercial directorate of 94.6 FM. Announcement. Obituary. The families of Chief Hajia Thomas Sarkin Gendry Remy Takudu wishes to announce the sudden death of late Elder Mrs. Victoria Hajia Thomas, which took place on the 15th of August 2026. She died at the age of 64 years. She left behind to mourn her is her husband, four children, four foreseen children, two brothers, six sisters, and 10 grandchildren. Burial arrangement is scheduled to hold on Friday, 21st of August, 2026. Sympathizers are to assemble at ETBUTH Teaching Hospital by 8 a.m. for conveyance of corpse to Cooking Church Yoruba Makaranta for funeral services and final attendant comes up after the church service at Christian Cemetery Yoruba Bauchi State. Announcer Reverend Chimara Lassen for the family. You can now stay back and listen to the program You and the Environment.

0: Good day, dear listeners, and welcome to another exciting edition of our environmental program, You and the Environment, on BRC 94.6 FM, Bauchi. I am your host, Nikki Boniface, and it's a pleasure to have you join us today. Have you ever wondered where rain comes from? Why does it sometimes fall heavily and cause flooding, while at other times it falls gently, bringing relief after a hot day? Why is rain so important to our lives and our environment? Rain is much more than water falling from the sky. It is one of nature's greatest gifts to humanity. Rain provides the water we drink, supports agriculture by nourishing crops, replenishes rivers and lakes, cools the environment after periods of intense heat, and sustains all forms of life, including plants, animals, and human beings. However, like many natural phenomena, rain also has its challenges. Excessive rainfall can result in flooding, soil erosion, damage to roads and homes, the destruction of farmlands, and the spread of waterborne diseases. In many communities, these challenges become more severe because of human activities, such as blocking drainage channels, improper waste disposal, and cutting down trees. In today's program, we will explore what rain is, how it is formed, its importance to our daily lives, the environmental challenges associated with the heavy rainfall, and the role each of us can play in protecting our environment during the rainy season. Stay with us as we learn together about one of nature's most valuable lessons. Let's go around the city of Bauchi to sample out opinions of people about their understanding of rain.
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0: Those were sampled opinions of people's opinion about their understanding of rain. Now, what is rain? Rain is a form of precipitation. It occurs when tiny droplets of water in clouds becomes too heavy to remain suspended in the atmosphere. These droplets then fall to the Earth's surface under the force of gravity. Rain is an essential part of Earth's water circle, which continually moves water between the ocean, the atmosphere, and the land. How is rain formed? The formation of rain follows a simple natural process known as a water circle. First, the sun heats water in oceans, rivers, lakes, and other water bodies. This water evaporates into the atmosphere as water vapor. As the vapor rises, it cools and condenses into tiny droplets, forming clouds. When these droplets combine and become too heavy, gravity pulls them down as rain. This continuous circle supplies fresh water to the earth and supports life across the planet. The importance of rain. Rain plays an important role in our environment and our everyday lives. It provides fresh water for drinking and domestic use. It supports agriculture by supplying water needed for crops and livestock. Rain replenishes rivers, streams, dams, and underground water sources. It cools the atmosphere and reduces extreme temperatures. Rain also supports forests, wildlife, and biodiversity by providing moisture necessary for healthy ecosystems. Without rain, food production would decline, water shortages would increase, and many forms of life would struggle to survive. To help us understand this topic better, we spoke to an environmental expert, Malam Inua Usman, Executive Director of Foundation Advancing Conservation of Indigenous Species, FACIS, an expert in One Health Plan.

0: stones into visible water vapor that rises to the sky. Now, the second phase of it is what we call condensation. And condensation is actually referring to that cold air that is in the sky, that vapor cools and forms tiny droplets around dust, because in the sky we also have dust, and it's also equally very important when it comes to rain or rainfall. So lots of these droplets is actually what forms the clouds in the sky, right? And then the third phase of that is what we call precipitation. And precipitation is when the droplets get heavy, they get together, and once they are heavy, that natural gravity is actually something of nature. So that gravity pulled down the droplets from the clouds. So if it is warm, it falls as rain. And if it is cold, it forms as snow. That's where we have snows. And for tropical regions like ours, becomes rains. In the past, there used to be snow falling in just plateaus here, you know, but that's actually in olden days. So these three steps actually followed what happens for us to have that droplets that falls from the cloud as rain.
1: Now, since we have been able to establish the fact that this is how rain is being formed, why is it important?
0: Rain is actually very important. When you look at our scriptures, actually, both, you know, the scriptures that we have, it is clearly stated or mentioned there that water is life, and you will not have water without rain. And actually, it's a kind of recharging the reservoirs that we have in our environment. But let's look at it through the lens of the volume of the rain itself, then how good rain is, and to some extent, what it will actually follow when there's too much of rain. It matters because it fills dams, water crops, recharges groundwater, you know, clean the air during rainy season. Mostly, rain come after a long period of drought or lack of water or dusty period. So when rain starts falling, then it's clears the air, and then all the heat and what have you vanished away. And then too much of it causes floods, you know, landslides, waterborne diseases like cholera that we used to see. And also, of course, too little of it causes drought, as I said earlier, and crop failure, and also heat stress. So when there's little of water, there's going to be drought, there's going to be crop failure, and once there's crop failure, there's going to be hunger. Rain matters a lot for survival of life on Earth.
1: We know that heavy rainfall often causes flooding in many communities.
0: Yeah.
1: Apart from climate change, what human activities make flooding worse?
0: Even the climate change itself happens as the result of human activity. So other human activities that causes flooding is blockage of drainage that we have, cutting down of trees that leads to desertification that we see. As we know, trees are actually reservoirs of water. They also like a shield to the wind that we see. Humans' activity tends to destroy the environment. People are using trees to cook and do other domestic activities, you know, for survival and all of that. So cutting down of those trees actually facilitates or helps a lot when there's flooding. Overgrazing of our lands as well, you know, the shrubs and the grasses that we see are actually also water savers, and they reduce the volume or intensity or the strength of water when there's heavy rain, you know, and all of that. So all those activities helps, you know, in promoting flooding, you know, and all of that, building on waterways, you know, and all of that. So maybe if people build their houses, you know, waterways, that also helps to how the water diverted when there's heavy rainfall and it consumes everyone and everything.
1: As a people, what practical steps can individuals and communities take during rainy season to reduce environmental problems?
0: There's actually what

0: government can do. Yes, we know people are the government, but we also have people that are saddled with responsibility of ensuring, you know, things go the way they should in our society and our communities. From the side of the community, we need to get the people to be aware. Awareness, information creation, lets people get to really understand what they need to do and how they need to do that. People should not always rely on government for support or things like that. People can get together to put everything together to ensure that once there's an alert of flooding or there's a lot of alert that there's going to be heavy rainfall, so people get to start preparing for eventuality. Things that might happen disrupt and affect people's life and all of that.
1: Finally, what message would you like to leave with our listeners?
0: Government needs to be very responsive. We have agencies that are saddled with the responsibility of getting the information, you know, scientific information, so that can be, you know, interpreted in a simple way. And places like, or agencies like NIMET, you know, and so on and so forth, are doing their bit to see that, yes, they gather all the information and they also send. So governments need to have a kind of a coordinated structure where this scientific information that comes from these agencies like NIMET interpreted in a very simple way that the common man can really understand. And then let's have the structures in place, like the community structure that we have. We have a lot of them in our communities, in our wards, like what development committees, village development committees, and all of that. Let that information.
2: This is fan no day again. We don't have to talk and plenty. Make liberty next week.
0: Information about what we need to do. And to the community, we shouldn't keep waiting until government, you know, come to our aid. Let's see what we can do in our own little way to keep our environment safe, to keep our communities safe. Like, you know, the drainages that we have in our communities. Yes, government have built the drainages. It's also responsibility of the people in that community to ensure that drainages are not blocked. And then, as well, planting of trees. Yes, we know there are a lot of issues, you know, with regards to energy, you know, how people cook and all of that. But let's understand that protecting the environment should be everybody's concern. Let's be planting trees in our communities so that we can reduce, you know, the negative impact of rain. I mean, when it's flooding, that will not affect us much. And then let us also keep discussing in our different cycles in our communities and environment about what we need to do and how we need to do, or what we need to do to actually get to the government so that government can also support us. Because information alone does not save lives. People need trusted community pathways, you know, enabling environment. The opportunity that will be there, you know, government support with things that they can use to clear their environment. One good thing that the government is doing is distributing tree seedlings free of charge. But the information is not that very much in our community with our people. So let the government do more in giving out the information and also bringing the stakeholders, the gatekeepers, the community structures, the CSOs that we have, so that, you know, we can all put our hands together and move all these things forward to protect ourselves, because our environment is ourselves and it's the future of our nation.
3: The challenges of heavy rainfall. Although rain is beneficial, excessive rainfall can create serious environmental problems. Heavy rain may cause flooding that destroys homes, roads, schools, and farmlands. It can lead to soil erosion, washing away fertile topsoil that farmers depend on. Flood water often carries waste and pollutants into rivers and communities, increasing the risk of diseases such as cholera and typhoid. Poor drainage systems and blocked waterways make...
4: Oh, there's so much we can take on the program Your Environment. Listener, you can keep a date and of course a time with us on Saturday at exactly 2:30 for the repeat of the program, that is Your Environment. And of course, listener, as soon as we establish signals, we shall relay you to the national network news of our presentation. And of course, right after the network news, the Esther News in House of Ashon and Aslava and Jaha will be coming your way. And of course, the program Mutunda's America at exactly quarter to 5 o'clock. 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

kingdom. Defend all matters the earthly kingdom. Heaven and earth state. Shift all power and praise the emergence of this ancient kingdom, please. Industrial investments emphasize that we can industrialize Nigeria. Computer voice team completion. Purposefully kept transcribed. Is ancient.

nonsense. I'll seek you out and save the signs. It's every boy to see the implication. The first step in the treatment picture team is lacking to create insecure desires in the patient's education or policy, from primary to tertiary levels. Inclusion by specific legitimizes scientific methods, engineering principles, and social theories at all stages of learning, which go a long way to analyze, predict, and mitigate threats to human life and property effectively. Security science comprises four major branches, which involve physical security, the focus needs of protecting physical assets, facilities, and persons from threats like terrorism, vandalism, and sabotage. It also has national and international security. This part deals with the analysis of geopolitical threats, military strategy, and terrorism. Another branch is investigative and intelligence, which deals with data analysis, surveillance, and forensic principles to solve crimes, gather intelligence on threat actors, and support law enforcement. The fourth is a cybersecurity and information security that covers the safeguarding of digital assets, networks, and computer systems against hackers and data breaches. It is therefore imperative that security science is incorporated and made compulsory in the country's school curriculum to equip students with valuable knowledge, psychological vigilance, and technical know-how on the dangers of insecurity and mechanisms to counter it. It will also engender quick observation and reporting of suspicious activity in time to prevent impending catastrophe. Integrating security science

physical infrastructures. We're studying the deep causes of insecurity, appropriate solutions to these. Besides, security science aids communities and schools to foster awareness, change negative perceptions, and decimate crime rates in the society by the provision of a security network to degrade intelligence sharing. It cultivates non-violent means of resolving conflicts and responding to sophisticated and confessional and interconnected global threats. Making security science a part of the school curriculum builds the required framework that encourages strong community police relations. However, to realize these benefits, funding should be allocated to procure modern facilities and training of personnel to a globally accepted standard to respond to all forms of threats.

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We sincerely apologise for not bringing to you Newsline, that is Labar and Jaha, due to unforeseen circumstances. But nevertheless, Newsline is coming your way at exactly 5 o'clock. And of course, the programme Mutum Das and Arsa is coming your way at exactly 4:45. 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
1: Good evening. This is Newsline, a news magazine program from the FM service of the BRC. Today, Tuesday, 18th August 2026, which is equivalent to Fit Rabiul Awal 1448 after the Hijra of Prophet Muhammad, peace be upon him. In today's edition of the program, newly elected local government council chairman in the state charged to use their mandate to strengthen grassroots governance. Alliance People's Movement sweeps all 20 chairmanship seats contested in Bauchi State local government council elections. Foundation for Sustainable Smallholder Solutions launches Global Agricultural Entrepreneurship Academy in Bauchi. Bauchi State Mobile Court on Environmental Sanitation sentences two in Rafin Zurifi to 2 weeks imprisonment. This news is streaming live on BRC Bauchi mobile app, TuneIn, Radio Gallery, Radio Garden, and My Tuna Radio apps. You can also download BRC Bauchi mobile app on Play Store, App Store, or visit our website on www.brcradiobauchi.org and other social media handles. There will be more news and correspondent report and a look at the national and international scene later in the program, as presented by Messager Mahmoud Wakili. Governor Bala Abdulkadir Mohamed has charged the newly elected chairman of the 20 local government areas to use their mandate to strengthen grassroots governance and ensure citizens benefit directly from local government autonomy. The governor gave the charge during the swearing-in ceremony of the new council chairman held at the Old Banquet Hall, Government House, Bauchi. Government House correspondent Bashir Adamu files in this report as presented in our studio.
2: Governor Bala said the consistent conduct of local government elections by his administration since 2019 reflects its commitment to entrenching democracy and delivering effective administration at the grassroots. He noted that the just concluded elections, in which the Allied People's Movement, APM, won all 20 chairmanship seats and 319 out of 323 councillorship positions, presents a fresh opportunity for the local governments to provide responsive and people-oriented governance. Governor Bala added that his administration has already laid the foundation by providing infrastructure and upgrading all 20 local government secretariats to guarantee effective service delivery. He further urged the chairman to ensure that the council resources and programs are channeled towards improving the well-being of residents, stressing that strong grassroots governance is key to the overall development of Bauchi State. Responding on behalf of his colleagues, the newly elected chairman of Ningi local government, Alhaji Yahuza Adamu, assured the governor that they would take their responsibilities seriously and work to improve local government administration. He pledged that the chairman will strengthen the APM structure at the grassroots and support the governor's programs and political aspirations. Abdurrahman Muhammad Garba reporting.
1: The Allied People's Movement APM has won all 20 chairmanship seats contested in Bauchi State local government council elections. The results were announced by the Bauchi State Independent Electoral Commission following the conclusion of voting, counting, collation, and verification of results across the state. Correspondent Rabiu Ishaq Muhammad was there and his report is presented in our studio.
3: Declaring the result, the BASEC chairperson Hajia Jummai S. Abubakar said all 20 APM candidates emerged victory in their respective local government areas. She said the commission has confirmed the candidate as duly elected, having satisfied the applicable legal requirement and square the highest number of ballot boxes in their respective constituencies. The Basset chairperson commended Governor Bala Abdul Kadri Mohammed for his support to the commissions, stressing that the elections were conducted independently and in accordance with the law. They declare chairmanship winners Abubakar Aliyu Mohammed for Alkaliri, Umar Mohammed Aliyu for Bauchi, Zakkaluka Magaji for Ogoro, Ilya Isa for Damben, Ya Usama'ila Sadi for Darazo, and Mohammed Abubakar Jibu for Das. Others are Ali Babu Gamawa, Mohammed Idris M. Ganjua, Mustafa Alhaji Musa Giyadi, Dan Kawuwa Ya'u Itasigadau, Inuwa Abdullahi Jama'ari, Yusuf Babu Zaki Katawa, Garba Musa Kirfi, Salisu Husaini Misau, and Yahuza Adam Haruna Ningi. In Shia local government area, former majority leader for Bauchi State House of Assembly, Salihu Dijibu, was the clear winner, while Sama'ila Wakil Nere emerged victorious in Tafawa Balewa. The rest are Abubakar Ibrahim Dembu Teru, Habib Idris Usman emerged winner in Walju, while Mas'ud Aliyu square victory in Zaki local government area. On the consulship election, Basfek said the FEM won 319 of the 323 ward seats contested across the state, while remaining 4 seats were shared among 4 political parties, according to the commission. Social Democratic Party, SDP, won Pendang ward in Bauchi State local government area. National Rescue Movement, NRM, won Darazo South in Darazo. Zenith Labour Party, ZLF, square Wanduot in Das, while Young Progressive Party, YPP, won Ziran ward in Giyadi local government area. Umisal Masraju reporting.
1: The Foundation for Sustainable Smallholder Solutions has launched the Global Agricultural Entrepreneurship Academy as part of activities marking the 2026 International Youth Day. The academy, known as GAFIA, is designed to nurture the next generation of agricultural entrepreneurs, innovators, and caregivers, and change givers, rather, across Africa and beyond. Correspondent Anas Dahiru Luti has the rest of the report.
4: The Brand and Communication Manager of FSSS Clinton Imeme announced the initiative during a seminar, noting that the foundation, which is already improving agricultural productivity and strengthening livelihood for thousands of smallholder farmers across Bauchi State, seeks to transform innovative ideas into sustainable ventures. Imeme said the academy would equip participants with the practical knowledge, entrepreneurial mindset, and connections required to develop impactful ventures. According to him, participants will have access to expert-led learning season, knowledge mentorship opportunities, industry insight, practical resources, and a growing community of young professionals committed to transforming agriculture. The executive director of FSSS, Isaiah Gabriel, said the initiative demonstrated the organization's commitment to empowering young people and accelerating innovation across food systems. He disclosed further that the organization's Groundbreakers initiative was created to stimulate conversation, inspire action, and connect young people with opportunities shaping the future of food. Gabriel said that the response to the first edition had been encouraging, while expressing optimism that the 2027 edition will be bigger and provide more opportunities for participants to engage and collaborate in person. Chief Executive Officer of Grab Livestock, Aisha Sidi, challenged young innovators to focus on the problem they sought to solve rather than technology itself. Anastasia Muti reporting.
1: The chairman, Shenzhen Upper Youth Development Association, said that Comrade Zakaria Ilyasu has appealed to state government to provide adequate social amenities in Angwar Shenzhen Upper in Bauchi Metropolis. Comrade Zakaria Ilyasu, who made the appeal while exchanging views with newsmen in Bauchi, said residents of the area lack inadequate social amenities such as roads, hospitals, electricity, schools, and water supply. He highlighted the value chain role played by the association in promoting peace, unity, and coexistence among the diverse communities and called for people to support the association to enable it to achieve its set objectives. Zakaria Ilyasu also urged the present administration of Governor Bala Muhammad to construct the road linking Dumi Junction, Shengen Abba, Al Muhibba Quarters to Gombe Road Highway, saying the road, if constructed, would ease commuters' hardship.

and failed to appear, be resolved with fresh notice. The court emphasized that blockage of drainage channels remains a major cause of flooding and environmental degradation across the state. You are listening to Newsline, a news magazine program from the FM service of the BRC. Today, Tuesday, 18th August 2026, which is equivalent to Fit Rabiul Awal 1448, after the Hijra of Prophet Muhammad, peace be upon him. And still in the program, federal government declares zero tolerance for corruption in the health sector. Education stakeholders urge to strengthen implementation of the Hope EDU program to improve basic education. Zambian security forces arrest 11 people allegedly involved in an insurrection plot. French Prime Minister hit on a visit to the area of the country was hit by wildfires. This news is streaming live on BRC, Bauchi mobile app, TuneIn Radio Gallery, Radio Garden, and my Tuna Radio apps. You can also download BRC Bauchi mobile app on Play Store, App Store, or visit our website on www.brcradiobauchi.org and other social media handles.

0: also charge members of the team to approach their assignment with professionalism, independence, courage, and diligence, while ensuring recommendations outlast the team and strengthen system beyond its lifespan through sustained implementation. Also speaking, the permanent secretary in the ministry, Ms. Daju Kacholom, described the partnership with ICPC as timely and important, saying the team would be embedded in existing ministries' structures and continuity. In his remarks, the chairman of the ICPC, Dr. Musa Aliu, said the team gave practical expression to the MOU signed between the Commission and Ministry in October last year on oversight, adding that the agreement reflected a shared commitment to transparency, accountability, and integrity, particularly in managing BHCPF resources across Nigeria's health sector effectively. The Executive Secretary, Universal Basic Education Commission, UBEC, Dr. Aisha Garba, has urged education stakeholders to strengthen implementation of the HOPE EDU program to improve basic education learning outcomes. Dr. Aisha Garba made the call while declaring open a thematic regional workshop for State Universal Basic Education Board SUBEP directors and support officers from the Southwest and North Central geopolitical zones. It is focused on resolved area of the HOPE EDU program, particularly the implementation of the structured pedagogy package and book supply chain system. He said the workshop period was a defining moment in the collective effort to strengthen the foundations of basic education and ensure that Nigerian children would acquire essential literacy and numeracy skills. The executive secretary explained that the federal government, in partnership with the World Bank, was committed to ensuring that the HOPE EDU program would deliver qualitative and measurable outcomes. She said that the structured pedagogy package would build capacity in teaching and learning, teacher training and learning evaluations, using evidence-based approaches to improve literacy and numeracy outcomes. According to her, the workshop would also focus on the book supply chain and track and trace system aimed at ensuring quality learning materials reach the right schools and pupils with transparency and accountability at every stage. Security forces in Zambia have seized weapons and arrested 11 people, including senior opposition figures allegedly involved in an insurrection plot. According to the country's top civil servant, Patrick Kangwa, leading opposition candidate in last Thursday presidential election, Brian Mondubele, was also found at the scene of the raid in the capital, Lukasa. In an interview with the BBC, Mondubele dismissed the accusation as total fabrications, alleging security forces staged an attempt on his life during a raid at his home on Friday. Results from more than half of the constituencies announced he is trailing incumbent Hakainde Hichilema, who is running for a second 5-year time, having scored 62% of the votes, while Mondubele, one of 13 challengers, has 36%. But the 55-year-old opposition leader had earlier claimed victory and alleged, without sharing the evidence, that there had been voting irregularities. Giving details about the raid, Kangwa said the individuals arrested were connected to military plans involving foreign nationals and illegal military training camps. He added that they pose a serious threat to state security and held high-grade military weapons, ammunition, and other materials intended for use in an armed insurrection. He alleged that shots were fired at law enforcement officers, leading to an exchange of fire. French Prime Minister Sébastien Lecornu has been picked on a visit to the area of the country was hit by wildfire as blazes continue to cause further deaths and evacuations across Europe. About 200 people gathered at the town hall in Lille-Ponge, southwestern France, on Monday, where 183 homes burned down. The organizer of a group of affected residents accused the prime minister of not wanting to meet them, while Lecornu's office has nothing to hide about how fire operations have been conducted. The prime minister announced €12 million of aid for the Gironde and Landes regions, while the EU deployed assistance to Belgium and Spain. Lecornu said the aid, of which €10 million will go to Gironde and €2 million to Landes, will allow local authorities to launch projects without delay and build a sort of recovery plan. He also announced building permits for the equivalent reconstruction of homes destroyed by the fire would be issued within a month or even quicker. Ludivine Dorignac, the organizer of the residence group, told the news agency the residents plan to file complaint to get through transparency and justice, and claim they were blocked from meeting with the prime minister. And now to end the news, recap of the major points again. Newly elected local government council chairman in the state charged to use their mandate to strengthen grassroots governance. Let People's Movement sweep all 20 chairmanship seats contested in Bauchi State local government council elections. Foundation for Sustainable Smallholder Solutions launches Global Agricultural Entrepreneurship Academy in Bauchi. Bauchi State Mobile Court on Environmental Sanitation sentenced two in Rafin Zurfi to 2 weeks imprisonment. That's the end of the news as edited by Alhaji Abubakar and the production crew. I am Isaji Amuroikili, thanking you for your time.
1: That has been the Newsline presentation live in our studio, presented by Mahmoud Awakili on 94.6 FM. The House Abashan of the News will hit the air at exactly 8 p.m. Good evening, our dear listener out there. My name is Awon Musa Yakubonka, duty continuity announcer for today, Tuesday, 18th of August, 2026. We do hope you really enjoy what Sarah Timothy giving to you at this afternoon. Keep listening to the People's Fried 94.6 FM.
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4: 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We know the implication of being a local government chairman, especially at this point in time when we are in transition. We are going to do our best, and our major task, Your Excellency, apart from maintaining the local government, is to ensure that the structure of our party all the way, all the candidates of the APM, have win the election, and by the special grace of God.
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